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1: Regretting the boob job.
2: Yeah.
1: Donnie, Lauren Ng, and now Kylie Jenner came out and she's like, oh, I regret getting a boob job as a teen. Okay, you know what's funny about this story? She didn't say she regretted getting the nose job. She didn't regret getting the chin job. She didn't regret getting all that other plastic surgery. And you know what? I don't think they regret it because I'm not shaming anybody, but the Kardashians look very different before they all got some sort of plastic surgery. And then it made them into multi-billionaires. So you know what? I think you're regretting it now, but it's easy to say when you made $1 billion off of it.
3: Yeah, for sure. The only job that they probably don't regret getting is a real job. You know, they don't. Is that, yeah, too far.
1: That's good. No, it's perfect.

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Coming up next, we're chatting with the man. He is crossing all the genres, pop, rock, folk, country, the Canadian wonder, Cameron Whitcomb. We're chatting with him next, but right now, we have his new song. It's Kingdom of Fear on Pop Crush 98.

0: cash.
1: Thank you. 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So, Alexa, do this. It does it. And I always go, thank you, when she does it. And then in my head, I'm like, she doesn't respond. And I'm like, rude. But then it's not trained to do that. I always say thank you. Do you say thank you to Alexa?
2: You know, I think you can train her to respond to you. Yeah. Yeah. It's an act of politeness, and she will respond.

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0: Cameron Whitcomb. So the EP and the album is The Hard Way. But for me, though, it seems like Kingdom of Fear is really what kind of stands out to you. Is there a reason why that is the, that's the tour name? That's what kind of really you are latching on to as part of that album?
1: Yeah, well, I mean, I knew the song was, you know, I hoped at least the song would do like well, you know, because it's a song that like means a lot to me, and a lot of people were really stoked about it, and we were really stoked about writing it. And so I really hoped that that song would take off, and so when it did, it was really cool, and it was I knew it maybe would do well, but people really resonated with the tune and felt really good about it, and so, you know, and then it made me feel better about the tune, and so I decided to latch on to it a bit, and it goes crazy live, you know. People like really sing it live, and it's cool to see how much the song means to people.

shame. Ladies, do your thing. 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

0: Crush Nights.
1: Pop Crush Nights, Danny, Lauren, Cameron Whitcomb.
2: Cameron, you have had such a huge year. I mean, you have 3 CCMAs, the Canadian Country Music Awards. You have 2 Junos. You're headlining this huge tour this year. And did I read where you bought a house about a year ago?
3: Yeah, I bought a house in Nanaimo. It was great. I'm looking at buying another one.
1: Oh, hopefully
3: soon. Yeah, some a little bit bigger, some with more room for the toys.

0: Oren, Cameron Whitcomb. I mean, you're very open about, you know, your struggles and what you've gone through and stuff. And is it not almost so now you're like, I have to now divulge everything because people expect it from you now?
1: No, not really. And I mean, if there's something I really don't want to say, I don't. I mean, like, you know, certain details or whatever. Like, I mean, I do keep stuff from you, but I've also never felt like I had to. Like, I don't feel like a bad person. I don't think I'm a bad person, or at least anymore, you know? And I feel like, I don't know. If something happens, I'm pretty vocal. I share a lot of things.
2: More of the hits you love continues next.
3: Hey, are you driving high right now? You might be, because a whole lot of people do. 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You see, no matter what you tell yourself, if you feel different, you drive different. So if you're high, just don't drive. 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
1: 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Duh.
0: Yeah. 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And also you can leave us a DM or you can just talk to us directly. It's 1-888-900-5217.

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1: True crime news. If you are a fan of true crime horror, let us know. Slide into the DMs.
2: What'd you call me?
1: True crime horror? So 60% of people who watch true crime think that they could solve the murder. I could never solve a murder.
2: Oh my God, I'd be so good at it because I would know. I'd be like, wear gloves. Well, actually, you know what? The best thing to do would probably not kill anybody. That would probably be the best. You know, I think that's the ultimate thing to do. But if you had to, wear gloves, leave your phone at your house because they could track your phone. They know where you're going. So leave your phone at your house. Turn it on. Don't turn it off, you idiot. Don't put it in airplane mode. Leave it at your house so they can't track you. Also, don't take your car, because on cars now, a lot of cars have like alert system. They track you on that too. But also, just go back to the original rule. Don't kill people.
1: Yeah. Also, I have worries that I would be the victim. If I had to be part of a true crime, I would be the victim. So I couldn't solve anything, but I could probably get killed.
2: I actually had a date the other day. He's like, oh, what if I poisoned you? And I was like, what if you did poison me? He goes, actually, I wouldn't waste my poison on you. I was like, oh. Could you imagine? I would even poison you. What a fool. What a line.
3: They say the holy water's watered down, and this town's lost its faith.

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1: Do you snack while you grocery shop? 1-888-952-17. Lauren Snap, Donnie Meacham. A friend of mine ate a banana while we were inside of the Walmart. And I'll tell you what, I felt like we robbed the joint. I felt like a thief.
2: No, it's disgusting. Don't eat while you grocery, because people, like, they eat the grapes and stuff. It's like, ugh. Do you know how many nasty people have touched that food before you put it in your mouth? You didn't get it home. You could have washed it when you got home. But no, you decided you wanted to put your grubby hands in those grapes. 92 people who have not washed after they pooped and you just ate it.
1: I'm supposed to be washing my grapes before I eat them?
2: I mean, do you wash your hands?

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0: crush.
1: So I told you that my friend ate food while we were grocery shopping. I felt like we were stealing, but I'm about to make someone's blood boil because there's some other things that's happening at the grocery store that is just driving us all crazy. Tell me if you do any of these things, Donnie. Big gripes, all right? Line cutters. How do you feel about it?
2: I'll call people out. I have no problem calling people out.
1: Actually, you probably do that. Do you take your cart back when you're done with it?
2: Absolutely. Do not put that cart on the side of somebody's car because then it's going to hit their car. And then when it hits your car next time, you're going to be like, why do people take their carts back? It's because you don't.
1: Jerks. Here's the one that really gets me, though. When people block the aisle with their shopping cart, I hate that. Like, keep your cart to one side. I don't care if you're just going to, like, leave your cart and then go pick something up at the end of the aisle and you don't want to push it the whole way down. Do not leave it in the middle of the aisle.
2: It's like, literally, put it to one side and then they're on the other side like, what kind of Ritz crackers do I want? It's like, move. I just walk as fast and then I act like I'm not paying attention and then I just walk like I'm just going to run into them.
1: Oh,

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1: All right.
0: Have you heard of quiet cutting?
1: What are you cutting?
0: Exactly. Your people hair? Out of your life, especially if they work with you. Apparently, it's when you decide that you're going to like shift your role in a relationship instead of just letting it go. So like, say you work with somebody who makes fish in the microwave. Maybe you're just not nice to them anymore. And that's where you quietly cut them out of your life. But you know you're going to see them at the office. You still have to be friends.
1: I'm confused. I'm quietly cutting this memory out of my head.

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1: Moms have been doing this for years. Lauren Snap, Donna Meacham. Okay, so a friend of mine just told me that she gets into her car and she just sits there. She's not going anywhere. She's not doing anything. She's just trying to get some peace and quiet. 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And she's calling it self-care. I love it.
2: 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I love that so much. 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
1: Donnie, when you think about big numbers, do you think lotto?
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1: Oh, yeah, that's a good one. Yeah. Well, I've got a third to add. All right, this is a big number. It's the number to me and you. It's 1-888-900-5217. 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

0: If you are like me, you are sometimes sad in the kitchen because you're cooking for one and it's really hard. And I hate to be sad in the kitchen. It's also just really tough to cook for one. So as much as I love cooking, I don't sometimes do it.
1: I know, us single folks, cooking for one is hard. I am obsessed with cooking. I love cooking, but then I'm like, it's just me eating it. And who's going to critique the food? I'm not going to say that's nasty. I'm going to say it's beautiful. Daddy, you did a great job. Chef's kiss. But what's worse, cooking for one at home or eating solo at a restaurant?
0: Ooh, I don't know. I love going out to eat by myself. That's weird. I know.
1: No, you do you. What's worse, cooking for one, eating solo at a restaurant? Hit us up on the Pop Crush app.

0: 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Do not pour beer on your skin to make it tan faster. It doesn't work. It doesn't work at all.
1: People are doing that? That's the new trend?
0: According to the ticky-tacky, don't pour beer all over. But I'll tell you what beer is really good for, Donnie. Honestly, put what's great for drinking. But if you have leftover beer, put that leftover beer in your hair and just rinse your hair in beer because it makes it super shiny. Steal that hack. That's the hack you want.
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0: doors work, especially when they're in the bathroom. So not once, but twice this week, I apparently have not locked the door properly. And I've now had people walk in on me two different times in public, people that I, you know, should not be pants down saying hi. And they're very nervous. But here's the problem. The problem isn't, you know, me and my disposition with doors. My problem is that I'm not embarrassed at all. So I walked out and I was like, hey, Emily, I'm really sorry about that. I just don't know how to like lock the door. And she was like, it's okay, Lauren. And she like ran off, literally ran.
1: Yeah, walk out high five and didn't wash my hands either, bruh. Here you go. But also, I feel like it's more awkward for

0: embarrassed if somebody walked in on me and I'm like, you know, letting one go. And it's like, woo, this is rough. And then they walked in.
1: Yeah, yeah, that would be worse. I guess, like, I should just, like, call it how I see it. And honestly, I had just gone to the bathroom to take a break from everyone that I was around, and I was just on my phone, so. Yeah.
0: Just carry around your own do not disturb sign and just put it on the door every time you go in.
1: Yeah, yeah, yeah. Keep

0: harsh nights.
1: Johnny, say that a little louder for the people in the back.
2: Jackets made me look plump.
1: Okay, how? You're so tall and you're so skinny, but you feel the same way I feel. Oversized jackets, I hate them because I look like I'm walking out like the Michelin man.
2: Yes, and then they're looking at me like, what you got in that jacket? What do you got in? You had a wine bottle in that jacket? What do you got in there?
1: Mm-hmm. That's like, the gripe that we both...

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1: Ooh, I want a soda, but make it dirty. When you think of dirty soda, for me, I know it sounds terrible, but I'm thinking, oh, there's supposed to be some alcohol in there? Is that what they've gone for? But then I'm like, no, I think a dirty chai, some espresso in there. Dirty sodas are on the rise. Everywhere you go, Pepsi, Taco Bell. Ooh, I could really go for a nachos, bug rani, no beans, no tomato right now. Any dirty soda, so you just like start off with the base, it's a soda, and they're throwing like creams and flavors and get-ups in there. Ooh, that sounds so good right now. I'm gonna go get a dirty soda, but then I'll be in the bathroom for a while. Oh, that'll be dirty too.
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What up, it's Danny Popcorn Nights. Coming up next hour, we have the man. He is having a huge year. He is genre bending. He is pop, he is rock, he is folk, he is country. Cameron Whitcomb. He's here. That's coming up next hour on Popcorn Nights.

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1: Regretting the boob job.
2: Yeah.
1: Donnie, Lauren hanging out. Kylie Jenner came out and she's like, oh, I regret getting a boob job as a teen. Okay, you know what's funny about this story? She didn't say she regretted getting the nose job. She didn't regret getting the chin job. She didn't regret getting all that other plastic surgery. And you know what? I don't think they regret it because I'm not shaming anybody, but the Kardashians look very different before they all got some sort of plastic surgery. And then it made them into multi-billionaires. So you know what? I think you're regretting it now, but it's easy to say when you made $1 billion off of it.
3: Yeah, for sure. The only job that they probably don't regret getting is a real job. Yeah. You know, they don't. Is that, yeah.
1: That's good. No, it's perfect.

0: thank you. Look, it's a nice thing to say, thank you, but I need to know, am I the only one? 1-888-900-5217. So, Alexa, do this. It does it. And I always go, thank you, when she does it. And then in my head, I'm like, she doesn't respond. And I'm like, rude. But then it's not trained to do that. I always say thank you. Do you say thank you to Alexa?
1: You know, I think you can train her to respond to you. Yeah, yeah. It's an act of politeness, and she will respond. It's great.
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0: Lauren Cameron Whitcomb. So the EP and the album is The Hard Way. But for me, though, it seems like Kingdom of Fear is really what kind of stands out to you. Is there a reason why that is the, that's the tour name, that's what kind of really you are latching on to as part of that album?
1: Yeah, well, I mean, I knew the song was, you know, I hoped at least the song would do, like, well, you know, because it's a song that, like, means a lot to me, and a lot of people were really stoked about it, and we were really stoked about writing it, and so I really hoped that that song would take off. And so when it did, it was really cool, and it was I knew it maybe would do well, but people really resonated with the tune and felt really good about it, and so, you know, and then it made me feel better about the tune, and so I decided to latch on to it a bit, and it goes crazy live, you know. People like really sing it live, and it's cool to see how much the song means to people.

0: Pop Crush Nights. Danny, Lauren, Cameron Whitcomb.
1: Cameron, you have had such a huge year. I mean, you have 3 CCMAs, the Canadian Country Music Awards. You have 2 Junos. Yeah. You're headlining this huge tour this year. And did I read where you bought a house about a year ago?
2: Yeah, I bought a house in Nanaimo. It was great. I'm looking at buying another one. Oh, hopefully soon. Yeah, some a little bit bigger, some with more room for the toys.

0: Oren.
1: Cameron Whitcomb. I mean, you're very open about, you know, your struggles and what you've gone through and stuff. And is it not almost so now you're like, I have to now divulge everything because people expect it from you now?
2: No, not really. And I mean, if there's something I really don't want to say, I don't. I mean, like, you know, certain details or whatever. Like, I mean, I do keep stuff from you, but I've also never felt like I had to. Like, I don't feel like a bad person. I don't think I'm a bad person, at least anymore, you know? And I feel like, I don't know. And if something happens, I'm pretty vocal. I share a lot of things.
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working hard. Yeah, right, picture that with a Kodak. 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

I got drive, I don't need a car. Money really all that we fiending for. I'm doing things they ain't seen before. 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I'm a demon lord. Fall off what? I ain't seen the horse. Called your bluff, better cite the source. Fame ain't something that I need no more.

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1: Good morning. Halfway through the week.
2: Yeah.
1: You know what I'm getting into? I'm getting into where in the morning, I'm not sure if I need to turn on heat or not. Because when I got out of the shower this morning, even though it's going to be 80 degrees this afternoon, I was like, whew.
2: It's one of those, we're in that time of year where you could start with heat, go to air conditioning, yes, and be back in heat. But you know what I, for so the life weird of me, all my years of driving, I can never remember when your windows are steamed, yes, what you do each time of year. I get in the car and I sit there paralyzed. And I'm like, you think I'd remember? I think you're supposed to put cold air this time of year.
1: And I've got my windows down. I know. I can't see.
3: Well, that's because you should wait 2 more minutes before you pull out of your driveway. but that's just a you thing.
1: Speaking of looking out the windows, you know what I'm loving too on the way to work now? All the Halloween decorations.
2: It certainly makes it spookier at the time of day we come in. It makes it a little more terrifying.
1: I feel like every year people decorate even more for Halloween. Like, Halloween is such a huge thing now.
2: Halloween right to Christmas, I think.
1: Yeah.
2: I think that's the official vibe we're going
1: for. All right, you want to get this day started? We got a lot going on today. So does your boss bring their kids' fundraisers into the office? You know what I'm talking about, like popcorn sales, cookie dough, whatever. Are you expected to buy something? Does this make you mad? We're going to get into it next.

0: Seems like it's that time of year where we're getting asks in the office to buy stuff for our boss's kid or this kid for fundraising efforts. And that obviously raises the question, right, Chris? Hey, it's Chris Joe in the morning show.
1: Do you feel obligated? Do you buy stuff? Do you give in? Because there's something, Joe, did you see this morning?
0: Yeah, there's always something in an office like this, and it's not fun.
1: I don't know. You tend to buy it because you're starving all the time because he's a single man that never brings food for himself.
0: They get me. Candy gets me. The one that doesn't get me popcorn. I don't eat the popcorn tin.
1: Oh, my God.
0: But, and then I don't do physical stuff. I don't do the gift wrap ones. But the candy gets me every time. You put a well-placed box of candy, you give me. I budget in January for the Girl Scouts. Coworkers who have Girl Scouts hit Uncle Joe up. Yeah. I love some Girl Scout cookies. I would, if they can guarantee me instant delivery too, I am here for it.
1: I don't know. As a parent who's participated in so many of these fundraisers, did you ever see me bring my kids stuff in?
0: No.
1: Never.
0: No.
1: Never.
0: No, truly.
1: Because I do feel like when you put it down there, people feel obligated. And I never want people to feel obligated to spend money. You know what I mean? Like, I'll put it on my Facebook, you know, I'll do that. But really, these fundraisers have become, the kids don't do anything for them.
0: No, it's
1: all the parents do everything.
0: All the parents.
1: Where I kind of make my kids work for it a little bit, it's their fundraiser, it's not mine. You know what I mean? And I feel like, I don't know people's financial situation in my office, here in the office. Like, I know what my family's is. My family will always support my kids. You know what I'm saying?
0: Yeah, yeah.
1: I don't know. I don't want to say rude because I get it. They're just trying to hit a quota or they have to hit their goal or whatever. But I feel like I have a little fundraiser fatigue. And I'm saying that as a parent who has to do a million of these.
0: Would you rather for your own kids would you rather them just tell you, give us a $500 check at the start of the season for whatever it is. And then just, you don't have to do you opt out of the fundraising.
1: Some PTOs and stuff have gotten smart and have done that. You get a buyout at the beginning, and then you don't have to beg people to buy your chocolate bars, your popcorn, your this, your that. I don't know. I think it puts people in an uncomfortable situation in the office. Because what if it's your boss? And people are like, oh, crap, I have to because it's my boss. What if they don't have money to do it? You know what I'm saying?
0: Well, your boss should know. Your boss knows how much money he makes. Your boss should know what you can and can't afford.
1: I don't think it's a good move to bring it here in the office.
0: We've had bosses who brought it in and paid for it and said, I had to buy my kids candy.
1: That's different.
0: And that's, I love those bosses. Those are the ones I'm here for.
1: Yeah, has that happened here?
0: It happened a couple years ago. Like pre-COVID it happened, yeah. Yeah.
1: I just think that you're putting a guilt trip on your coworkers and they may end up resenting you because they don't want to buy your kids stuff. I mean, if they, like you said, everybody loves Girl Scout cookies.
0: Oh my God.
1: And I think I only did it when someone asked me, oh, isn't your daughter a Girl Scout? Don't they have cookies? I think that's when I said, yeah, I can bring in cookies if you want. I just don't think it's the place to do it because I think people do feel obligated.
0: This is a test. I'm going to put our coworkers on the spot. You and I always go back and forth. Do our coworkers listen to us enough? I'm going on the record and I'm saying it now. The first coworker who tells me they heard this and they have a kid selling candy or cookies, especially Girl Scout cookies, I'll buy 10 of whatever it is.
1: Joe.
0: I'll buy 10 of whatever it is in the next fundraiser.
1: It's not season yet. That's not till January.
0: I know, but they could get in on the ground floor and get my buy in January right now if they say they heard me say this offer.
1: So do you like when your boss or your coworker, whatever, bring in those fundraisers, or do you just hide in your cubicle?
0: Call us right now.
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0: 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Obviously, the ongoing construction continues for the rest of that area. Looking good on Mass Transit as well. New Jersey Transit and SEPTA start in the morning looking okay.
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2: Joe and the Morning Show. So do you have one of those offices where your boss or any of your coworkers bring in their kids' fundraisers and they plunk them down on the table in the common area to make sure that everybody sees it? And then you're like, oh, crap, can I look away? Because, you know, there's a sense of obligation, right?
0: Yeah.
2: Especially if it's your boss.
0: Well, if it's the boss, you got to do whatever the boss says.
2: Joe caves. You cave only because it's food a lot of the times, and he's a bachelor and never has food with him.
0: If it's food, again, I made an offer. I made a blanket statement. Any coworker, I will buy 10 boxes or candy bars between now and first person to tell me.
2: I don't know. I kind of feel like I don't know everybody's financial situation here at work, so I never want to obligate anybody. So I don't bring my kids' I never have brought my kids' fundraisers into the office. Never have pushed it on people. And I kind of feel like everybody should follow that same rule.
0: Got an app chat from up in Middlesex. Lauren said her coworker actually walked around and asked people if they wanted to participate.
2: So bad.
0: Face to face, which makes it even tougher to say no.
2: Ugh. All right, now Ellie's here. Ellie, you were in this situation, right?
3: Oh, this is the worst. And my boss does it all the time. I get it, but like, how much money do they think I make? I can't afford to buy something for every fundraiser for your kids' team. And also, how much popcorn can I eat? I don't even like popcorn.
2: Right?
3: And she puts a note on the order from that she puts in the office kitchen. So it would make a great office snack.
0: Ooh.
3: One of these days, she's going to hear my groan when I see it.
2: She puts a little incentive, right, Jar? Not incentive. Like, you know, it would make a great office snack.
0: I mean, popcorn
2: Joe
0: for me. Popcorn doesn't do it for me. John hit us up on our station app, said he's got 6 kids. So the policy in his office is he doesn't bring their fundraising items in and he doesn't participate in anyone else's.
2: That's what I'm hearing. I think as the parents in the office, you should make a pact saying, I won't ask you, you don't ask me.
0: You come after you come after any of us that are without kids, that are starving.
2: Yeah.
0: I think our pal Lindo probably would buy some cookies.
2: Yeah, she's just sweet.
0: So she just seems like the kind of person who would do it. She and I will go in. In fact, I'll bankroll some cookies for Lindo if anyone brings them.
2: There needs to be just rules. I don't know. It's like a free-for-all.
0: Come after your single hungry Joe is the rule.

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1: It's Chris Joe at the Morning Show. Coming up, we're going to do the feed in two songs. So Hulu is confirming a reboot of one of your favorite shows. Wait till you hear. And a collaboration with Olivia Rodrigo and Chapel Roan. Yeah, we'll fill you in.

bridges to the beaches. 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
1: Hey there, it's Chris, Joe, and the morning show. Here's what's going to be all over your feed today. Oh my gosh, so wait, an O-Rod and Chapel Roan collaboration? I'll tell you about that in a sec, because we're going to have to talk about that. So listen, I'm hearing more about Diddy's head injury. Johnny, you know, I'm totally obsessed with this because he's in New Jersey here in jail. He's at Fort Dix. So every time I drive by there, I think I'm going to see him. Joe's like, Chris, you're not going to see him.
2: Walking around in the jail yard?
1: I know. And I'm like, wait, is he there?
3: Chris anyway, is not a good prison woman.
1: So I'm kind of obsessed with this story. So you remember he went to the hospital because he had a head injury. Mm-hmm. And we were like, oh, what's going on? Do you know how many violations he's had in jail? We thought he was going to be rehabbed and he was going to be nice Diddy when he came
2: right,
1: out.
2: That's what I assumed.
1: No, he's causing all kinds of trouble in jail. He's been written up for fights.
2: What is going on?
1: Which Diddy? I think is what caused this head injury.
2: I mean, probably.
1: He's also been written up constantly for cell phone violations. He's got people sneaking him stuff on the inside.
2: He has to, because he's been like releasing like statements and like talking to his son and like all kinds of stuff.
1: I hate him.
2: It's bizarre.
1: Stop acting entitled.
3: He's getting girls and alcohol in there too.
2: No, you're in jail. You're straight up in jail. God. Sitting in jail. What is going on?
1: He is awful. So HBO is bringing back Girls for a 5-episode limited series. Lena Dunham is talking about it.
4: We used to spend like every summer together, you know, doing this thing that we do, making the show. And is it something that you would want to do again? Are you free next summer?
5: I mean, as long as it's not too much of a commitment, I'm not doing like a year.
4: Yeah, one summer's worth.
1: I love that. They're like, yeah, if it doesn't fit into my schedule, nah.
2: It's like a healthy work-life balance is right. What everybody's going
1: and
2: for.
1: And we're all like, yes, bring it back.
3: No,
1: you don't
3: actually,
1: care?
3: No. Okay. I liked the original. I don't need more of it, so I hope they just do one little thing of it and that's
1: okay,
3: it.
1: Well, that brings me to this. Hulu has confirmed an X-Files reboot. Do you need that?
3: That idea, a modern retelling of that, I could handle.
1: And that's what it's going to be. It's not going to be like, you know, Mulder and Scully or whatever their names were. These are two new characters.
2: That's great.
1: Whatever their names are.
2: I know, I love
1: that. Danielle Deadwyler and Hamish Patel are going to be the two stars. And they're going to be Mulder and Scully-ish, but they're going to be their own characters.
2: Sure.
1: No word on, you know, when or anything. Okay, so Olivia Rodrigo, Chapel Roan are putting out a remix of O-Rod's Expectations. It's going to be a video with it that's coming out tomorrow night.
2: The video is probably going to be insane.
1: I love that.
2: Yeah.
1: I love her. I love O-Rod a little more than I love Chapel.
3: I've gone on the record and said, I don't like Chapel Roan.
1: I know.
2: Which is crazy.
1: I was trying not to say it, but.
2: Yeah, but like she, listen, I will say people still aren't over the kind of like entitlement attitude that the internet saw and expressed.
1: I'm not over it.
2: Right. So it makes sense that like everybody's like, okay, well, but like everyone's like, well, Olivia Rodrigo, like that'll be great.
1: Oh,
2: you know what
1: her.
2: I mean?
3: But yeah. More importantly, this week on Friday, we get new music from Tate McRae.
2: I love Tate.
3: I'm excited for.
1: Yeah. All right. That's what's going to be all over your feed.
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3: Good morning, I am Joe. Look at PST Nation traffic. We start with the shoulder blocked on the northbound side of 295. This is in Mount Laurel, right around the exit for Route 38. That is exit 40. Heads up as you come up into that area. We're doing good across our majors in New Jersey. I noticed this morning, 95 northbound, that lane closure right around the Betsy Ross. Open again. You're getting by with three lanes. It's actually really nice. Obviously, the ongoing construction continues for the rest of that area. Looking good on Mass Transit as well. New Jersey Transit and SEPTA starting the morning looking okay.
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4: Hey, I'm Chief Meteorologist Dan Zara with your PST weather. Welcome to the warmest day of the week. Little taste of summertime before we descend into Octoberish and even Novemberish weather later this week. Today's high temperature around 80. Warm, humid, and breezy with sun and clouds. A quick shower is possible around midday, and then a few more showers and thunderstorms possible tonight. It'll turn less humid eventually overnight, low 56, and tomorrow will be cooler, high 64, with pleasant, partly sunny skies. Get weather 24/7 wherever you are. 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
5: Hey there, it's Chris, Joe, and the Morning Show. Joe, I think Jonna has a little issue with us.
3: Yeah, because she's not usually in the room at this time.
5: What are you doing here?
6: I know it's early, okay? But, like, listen, so I've been hearing for a while now, you guys are doing this job search, right?
5: Yes.
6: With Jersey Hire.
5: Yes.
6: Okay? So here's my question. I'm right here. What is going on? Like, I could come in the studio more. I know you're looking for somebody to be in here to be, like, the third musketeer.
5: Would you want to do that?
6: I mean, like, I'm here. Yes. And, like, are we not besties? I thought that was the vibe.
5: We're totally besties. We just didn't think that you would want to do it more.
3: You just do other things here. We hadn't looked at, you know.
5: You know what? This is good.
6: I mean, good to know. It's on me for not speaking up. To be fair, it's on me.
3: Have you applied on Jersey Hire?
5: I was going to say, you need to apply at jerseyhire.com.
6: Yeah.
3: Oh, and you have.
6: Well, to be fair, I didn't until last night, to be fair. But yes, I wanted to come in today and be like, so I'm actually kind of mad at you guys.
3: So you've done all the official.
5: Should we review our application?
3: We should, but you've done.
5: Maybe ask Richard from jerseyhire.com.
3: If Richard says you're good enough to pass that test, that doesn't matter.
6: Richard? Chris, who do I need to pay?
3: Chris and I don't know. If you passed his test, Chris and I are good with that.
5: Should we powwow?
3: We have our own level of, you know, if you're going to be our third musketeer, you gotta be on our standard.
5: You answered like the normal questions,
6: yes,
5: right?
6: Yes, yes. It was very generic. I'm scared. What are you doing?
5: Should we give her some, questions?
3: Let's ask her what's important to us. Right?
5: Like, how much drama are you going to bring on a scale from, like, 1 to 10?
6: Probably, like, 11, 12, 13. I'm just going to be honest.
5: Wow. That's even more than Joe.
6: Yeah. Add that to my pros, though. I never lie.
3: Oh, no. I give, are you team Jess, Dean, or Logan?
5: I was just watching that yesterday, Gilmore Girls.
6: I know, this is really hard. Jess, Dean, or Logan? Jess. I have to be Jess. Team Jess.
5: What is that?
3: Sorry.
5: Team
3: Clarkson
5: Jess. Team Jess.
6: Yeah, team
3: Jess. Team Jess.
6: Okay, I mean, they're all hot, but definitely Jess.
5: Should we give her one more
3: here?
5: And then we're going to do this throughout the morning because this isn't something we take lightly.
3: Yeah, and this is kind of news to us.
6: I should have just said it a long time ago, but I didn't think about it. And now I don't know why I didn't. Huh. So here we go. Here we are.
5: If you had a warning label slapped on you,
6: oh God,
5: what would it say?
6: Return to sender. Return to sender. Because if I ever got kidnapped, they'd send me right back after about 5 minutes.
3: Maybe we'll have to call her mother. Maybe we'll have to call her mother because her mother is the sender, right?
6: Exactly.
5: All right, stick around because
3: the job interview will continue.
5: A new candidate here.

It is time to play Can't Beat Chris. Call us right now if you want to be our contestant today and take her on. The phone number is 609-243-9778. Good morning. It's Chris, Joe, The Mort Show.

0: has you screaming in your car every morning. Can't beat Chris.
1: And it has you screaming in your car because you're trying to beat Chris Rollins at a trivia quiz. She's already left the room. She won't hear your answers. We say good morning to Anne-Marie. Anne-Marie, are you ready?
2: I am so ready.
1: So ready. So ready. Okay, Anne-Marie, 5 questions coming your way, and we'll see afterwards who gets more right. Your quiz starts right now. Question number 1 for you, Anne-Marie. Jennifer Gardner is the spokesperson for what credit card with the slogan, "What's in your wallet?" Is that Capital One or American Express?
2: Capital One, lock it in.
1: Question number 2. If today is your birthday, what is your astrological sign?
2: Scorpio, lock it in.
1: We've locked in Scorpio. Question number 3. Kelly Clarkson's obviously been in the news lately. What famous country singer is her ex-mother-in-law?
2: I don't know.
1: All right, we'll lock in a pass. You want to lock in a pass?
2: Yeah.
1: All right, we've locked in a pass. 4th question, what planet is known as the red planet?
2: Mars. Lock it in.
1: And the 5th and final question, what country gifted the United States the Statue of Liberty?
2: France.
1: I will tell you, we are still giving away 25 grand in your hand. Final week to get in to win. Keep listening while you work every day, 8 to 5. $25,000 could be yours just for starting your day with Chris Joe and the Morning Show. Chris, you're back. Anne-Marie is here. All 5 of her answers are locked in.
3: Okay. How are you, Anne-Marie?
2: I'm doing good, Chris. I hope you guys are having a great morning.
3: We are. Thank you.
1: All right. Pleasantries end there.
3: Okay.
1: The competition starts now.
3: She's kind, at least.
1: She's kind.
3: Chris, if I lose, she'll be kind.
1: Jennifer Gardner is the spokesperson for what credit card with the slogan, "What's in your wallet?"
3: Capital One.
1: You both said Capital One. You're both correct. By the way, I was going to give you Capital One or American Express.
3: I don't want to do that one.
1: She just went.
3: I mean, I like her commercials.
1: All right, Chris. We are tied 1-1. Question number 2. If today is your birthday, what is your sign?
3: Oh, I don't know these astrological signs except my own, which is not yet. It's a Sagittarius, so that's coming soon. And I know, let's see, my husband is August, so that's way too late for that. Do I know his? Oh, no, he's a Leo. I have no idea. Aries is April. Cancer?
1: You said Cancer, Anne-Marie said Scorpio. You're both wrong. Ugh. The correct answer we were looking for was Libra. Ugh, we are in Libra season.
3: I don't know them at all.
1: So we're still tied 1-1.
3: Okay.
1: Question number 3. Chris, Kelly Clarkson's been in the news, obviously, for an incident in Brooklyn.
3: We love it.
1: Who is her famous ex-mother-in-law? It's a country singer.
3: Well, I know this because of you, Joe. Reba McEntire.
1: Yes. Every gay boy has a female that they identify with. For me, it's been Reba randomly.
3: It's because Brandon Blackstock's dad.
1: Yep.
3: But isn't it Reba's ex?
1: I said ex.
3: Yeah, okay. I was going to say.
1: All exes. All right. Chris, question number 4. What planet is the red planet?
3: God, you know, I don't know anything about this either. Red. So, Mars?
1: You both said Mars. You're both correct.
3: Whew, that was a guess.
1: Chris 3, Anne-Marie 2. Going into question number 5, Chris. What country gifted the United States the Statue of Liberty?
3: France.
1: You both said France. You're both correct. That does, however, mean Chris wins today by a score of 4-3. Anne-Marie, if it's not your first time here, you know what you got to say, right? That phrase is shame.
2: I can't be Chris.
3: Oh,
1: Anne-Marie
3: tried.
1: She tried. Anne-Marie, right? We got your tickets to Thursday night to see Usher and Chris Brown live at MetLife Stadium on their R&B tour. Some tickets remain at Ticketmaster.com.
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1: Good morning, I am Joe. Look at PST Nation traffic. We start with the shoulder blocked on the northbound side of 295. This is in Mount Laurel, right around the exit for Route 38. That is exit 40. Heads up as you come up into that area. We're doing good across our majors in New Jersey. I noticed this morning, 95 northbound, that lane closure right around the Betsy Ross. Open again. You're getting by with three lanes. It's actually really nice. Obviously, the ongoing construction continues for the rest of that area. Looking good on Mass Transit as well. New Jersey Transit and SEPTA starting the morning looking okay.
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11: How cool is that to be trick-or-treating in the ballpark, you know, when baseball's not going on? 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
1: With Chris Joe in the morning show, we are just under an hour away from 25 grand in your hand. Final week. Final week.
0: Wednesday, Thursday, Friday. Yeah, you got to get on this.
1: You got to be listening. The more code you get, the better your chances at $25,000 are.
0: So let's go back here. So I don't know, what, about a half hour ago? Jana came in the room. She's typically not in the room in the 6 o'clock hour with us.
2: No, never this early.
0: And she's like, hello?
1: You got a question.
0: Hello, I'm here. Right? Yeah. So she wants to apply for the job to be here with us. Actually, you said you did last night.
2: I did last night. Yes. Yes. So I was like, oh, I guess I really do need to do that, huh?
0: We're going to have to interview her.
1: We're going to interview her next.
0: Yeah. Stick around.

0: 94.5 PST with Chris, Joe, and the Morning Show live across Jersey and Pennsylvania this morning. I am Joe. That is Chris.
1: Good morning.
0: Jana is not normally in the studio with us at this point.
1: She came busting in earlier.
2: Yeah, I did.
0: Busting in.
1: I literally.
2: As I do.
0: Kind of like the Kool-Aid man. She just kind of pushed the door through and said, oh, yeah. And we said, are you mad at us? And it turns out she's a little mad at us.
2: Well, we're not mad. I don't think we realized that you wanted to be on the show more because you never really said anything. We were doing this huge job search through jerseyhired.com and you never said anything.
3: I know.
2: So we didn't want to force you.
3: Which is crazy because I am always the one to say something. Like, I don't know why I didn't, but like I was last night, I was like, you know what? They've been doing this for a while. I'm right here. Like, what are we doing? We're all besties. We're all best friends.
2: Yeah.
3: And we just vibe. It works. And like, I want to be here more.
1: It does kind of work, Joe, right?
0: Yeah. But, you know, so now, and Richard has since texted me at jerseyhired.com.
3: He's probably like, listening. He's like, who is this girl?
1: He's like, do you know? Jana?
0: No, his message to me said she checks all the boxes. Yeah. He said, you know, a lot of them passed. He's seen like the hundreds of applicants. But I said to him, Richard, that's great and all. She passed all those corporate-y questions.
1: The corporate questions.
0: Where do you see yourself in 5 years?
1: They're not our questions.
0: They're not our questions. That's all we care about here at Chris, Joe, and the Morning Show.
3: Yeah, like, that's fair.
1: I have another question for you. Like, okay. You're going to have to pass all these before we even consider this.
3: You know what? And that's why I love you, because I would expect but also want for nothing less. So go ahead.
1: Okay, so do you know how to make a Bloody Mary or like a mimosa?
3: What do you mean? Yes. And do I need to bring in a bar? Because I will. Okay. I will bring in a bar cart.
1: Wow, she passed. Because we like to enjoy them during the show.
3: Yeah.
1: Good job.
0: Cheers. Our group interview.
1: That is
0: our
1: good.
0: Group interview for round two.
1: First one is alcohol.
3: I know. This is like the craziest like HR, non-HR related interview I've ever been on in my life. But that's
0: Shauna,
3: fine.
0: I'd like to ask, you know, I want to make sure that you align with us on the hard-hitting issues.
3: Right.
0: The really hard-hitting stuff we talk about here at Chris Show on the Morning Show. So were Ross and Rachel really on a break?
3: No.
0: That's my correct
3: Thank
0: answer.
3: You. No. Absolutely.
0: Oh, no, I meant they were on a break. Oh, he was allowed to kiss her. I was wrong. No, you didn't pass my side. Yeah, she didn't pass my side.
1: I'm with you.
3: No,
1: on this
3: he wasn't
1: one.
3: Allowed to kiss her because we know where the feelings really lie.
1: That's right. That's what.
3: Thank
1: kills.
3: You.
1: God, I'm still upset about that.
3: I'm a woman. What do
1: all
3: you want from me?
1: Okay. All right. What is the? Where's your purse? Where's your handbag?
3: My purse.
1: Which one?
0: Which
3: I have
0: one?
3: About three.
1: She's got a makeup suitcase that she brings in every day. What's the weirdest thing in your handbag?
3: Right now, the weirdest thing. The weirdest thing.
0: Yeah, pull it out. We want to see.
3: All right, wait. Let me see. I'm really gonna
1: think
3: get this.
1: You're a witch. So, is there a wand in there?
3: I think I do. I do love me some Harry Potter.
1: Oh, that's a small handbag.
3: Mine's small. The weirdest thing I have in here right now.
1: You see, Joe?
0: Yeah, I'm watching.
3: Probably.
0: She's got something weird.
3: I feel like I'm. I don't want to fail this test right now. What is this?
0: Think on the fly. Come on.
3: I know.
0: The boss said we have to be tight on time, you know?
1: Yeah, we're gonna have to time her.
3: All right, I'm really lame, though, but like a bunch of expired lottery tickets because I feel like you never know and I want to make absolutely
0: Wait,
3: sure I'm a
0: I
3: loser.
0: I want to see them.
3: I want to make absolutely sure I'm a loser.
1: And don't you, aren't there second chance things?
3: Yeah. Yes.
0: These don't date back as far as I thought. They date back to August 30th.
1: Joe, you know what's funny about this? If we do give her the job, you know how we always say we're going to go into the lottery and then we never buy the tickets?
0: Never do.
1: You're going to make us buy the tickets.
3: I am. Yeah, the pool starts today.
1: That's
3: if
1: not
3: this
1: bad.
3: Is the case.
0: Is three your lucky number? Every one of these has a three on them.
3: That's mine.
1: Is it really?
3: Yes. So the thing about that is, so I'm 3-4. I'm born on the only day of the year that tells you to do something, March 4th. 3-4. Okay? So if that tells you a little bit about me, I'm just a go-getter, okay? I'm just always on the go. So 3-4, but then my brother is 4-3. So I always have 3-4 or 4-3 in there somewhere. So
1: oh my
3: yes,
1: God,
3: three's
1: my
3: always on there.
1: On 4-3.
3: Oh, I love that.
1: Yes.
3: I love that.
0: All right.
1: That's a grandmother
0: sign.
1: Too.
3: It's a sign.
1: We're so connected.
0: So
3: tell
0: Jana,
3: Richard. Somebody tell Richard.
0: Well,
3: it's a sign.
1: He's
3: well,
1: gonna come on with us actually.
0: We're gonna try to have him on next hour. Jana, on Wednesdays at this time, we usually do group chat.
3: Okay.
0: So why don't we put
1: Good
0: you
1: idea.
0: To the real test?
1: Good idea.
0: You'll join our group chat.
3: Okay.
0: With our listener Pete, who's standing by, and we will see how you do at that. Because we have to put you through the ringer. Normally you're in the other room when we're doing these things.
1: Like, we didn't just start this show.
0: Yeah, this is an established, high-quality broadcast institution here.
1: To think that.
0: All right, so we'll do a group chat with Jana next. We'll give her the test. And, you know, and if you think she passed or failed those tests...
1: Let us know in the app chat.
0: Let us know in our app chat.
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0: Spooky season is here, Chris, and there's only one place we love to go. It is our favorite in the area, the area's premier Valley of Fear out in Feasterville, PA.
1: Yeah, if you want to go someplace like seriously scary with your friends, if you're sick of all the ones that go, oh my God, that didn't scare me or whatever, this is the place you gotta be, Valley of Fear.
0: The Philadelphia area's original haunted hayride, and they've expanded and added new immersive sets, and The Unleashed, it's a modern take on the classic horror characters, not to be missed. I met a few of them a couple of weeks ago, absolutely terrifying.
1: And then you're dropped off at Miles Manor Haunted House. 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
0: Yeah.
1: And you get in front of everybody else.
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3: Good morning, I am Joe. Look at PST Nation traffic. We start with the shoulder blocked on the northbound side of 295. This is in Mount Laurel, right around the exit for Route 38. That is exit 40. Heads up as you come up into that area. We're doing good across our majors in New Jersey. I noticed this morning, 95 northbound, that lane closure right around the Betsy Ross, open again. You're getting by with three lanes. It's actually really nice. Obviously, the ongoing construction continues for the rest of that area. Looking good on Mass Transit as well. New Jersey Transit and SEPTA starting the morning looking okay.
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0: Yeah, Jana is in studio with us too, which she's normally not just yet. All morning long, she's been trying to convince us that she needs to be in here more. And we love you, girl. We really do.
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0: She applied last night.
3: She applied last night.
4: I literally applied last night, and I'm running on no sleep. And I'll tell you why. Just listen. Just listen to what I made.
0: Okay.
5: She
0: already put your name in?
4: I know that we do group chat, and here we go. I tried. What do you think, though?
0: This is going to be your first, like, really official task. I like it. It sounds good.
4: Yes, yes.
0: Yeah, a little good. Premature.
3: I have some other questions about that, but that's for later. Let's get to our group
0: chat.
3: Yeah,
0: all right. You got to jump in here. So, listen, it's time for our Chris, Joe, and the Morning Show, and possibly Jana.
3: That's where I have questions.
0: So listen, so Pete moved in with his girlfriend of 2 years. Now they've got this little problem brewing in the kitchen. Hey, Pete.
6: Yeah, hey, guys. So ever since we moved in together, I noticed my snacks keep disappearing. I mean, my chips, cookies, candy, you know, stuff like that.
3: Oh, boy.
6: And honestly, I thought I was losing my mind. Until I actually caught her throwing them in the trash.
3: No, wait, actually, she's throwing away your food?
6: Yes, you guys. I mean, look, I asked her what the heck she was doing, and she said she's worried about my health and doesn't think I should be eating all that stuff.
4: Mm-hmm, mm-hmm. So here's the thing. Is she doing it because, like, she's genuinely concerned about you, or is she actually trying to control what you eat? Be so for real, Pete.
6: You know, look, I mean, that's what I'm saying. I'm in pretty good shape. You know, I go to the gym regularly. I'm not sitting on the couch eating junk food all day. You know what I mean? And even if I was, it's my decision. She's not my mother.
0: Oh, Pete, you didn't say that to her, did you?
4: Oh, man.
6: Look, I mean, I did. And she got offended. Yeah. I mean, she said, you know, now that we're living together, you know, we should be looking out for each other. And I mean, look, I totally agree. But, I mean, how about talking to me instead of secretly throwing away the snacks that I paid for?
3: I gotta say, I'm sorry, but if somebody threw away my snacks, we'd have a real problem.
0: You'd get a mad Joe.
4: Totally. But I do get both sides, because, like, if you're living together, you might worry about each other's health, sure, sure, sure. But you can't just appoint yourself, like, the food police out of nowhere. It is hard-earned money. I don't know.
0: Yeah, no, okay, so...

0: Eid wants to know, is this wrong? Or is he being a little too sensitive about this? Like, maybe they're just adjusting to moving in together. Because, you know, that is a big adjustment.
1: So we'll open up the, I think now, the name of the show is up in the air right now, apparently. But we'll open up this show's group chat. Would you be mad if your partner threw away your snacks? Or should couples be allowed to call each other, you know, call out those unhealthy habits?
2: And you have to be honest, okay? Have you done it? Because we want to hear.
0: He's going to hang on because we're going to bring him back and give him the advice. You know what? I've always been a little fluffy, okay? My whole life, my weight's gone up and down and up and down. And my husband and I, John, we've had these conversations where I've said to him, even if I ask you to go get me some ice cream, don't do it.
2: He better do it.
0: No, but remember, that's me telling him, please help me do this.
2: Sure.
0: This is not just if I bring ice cream home, he's tossing it in the
1: trash.
0: There's
1: a big difference between being a supportive partner of throw this out because I've asked you to, and throwing it out straight up.
0: And like sometimes when I'll say to him if he's headed out, because why should he sacrifice having snacks? Because I don't want to have snacks. So if he's out getting a snack or whatever, he'll say, are you sure?
2: I mean, we're never sure, but like, yes, thank you. I am sure. Does it suck? Yes, also at the same time.
0: But it's like on my terms. Mm-hmm. You know what I'm saying? Mm-hmm.
1: The group chat is live across Jersey and PA. Got an app chat already in from Pensauk, and Christine says, heck no, those are your snacks, they're money, and that is disrespectful.
0: The money thing is kind of what bothers me a little
2: bit.
1: In this economy, right, girls?
2: Right, yes.
1: Am I right?
0: Yes. Yeah, all right, what do you think here?
1: What do you think? Call us.
0: Call us right now.
1: 609-243-9778.

0: 94.5 PST.
1: It's Chris, Joe, Jonna.
0: She's here.
1: Did you want your name first or yeah. last
0: we
1: or
0: have to,
1: in
0: we
1: the
0: have
1: middle?
0: To, we have to discuss
1: can work
0: that.
1: It out. I'm not a monster. What do you mean?
0: That still has to be discussed.
1: Side note. She says she wants to be more of a part of the show. We were doing this whole job search, you know, with jerseyhire.com. Just last night, she tells us this after she's been here forever. We've been looking for someone else.
2: Anyway, a little delayed, but better late than never, guys. Okay.
1: So you're on the group chat here with us.
2: Yes.
1: Pete was asking us for a group chat because he moved in with his girlfriend. They've been together for 2 years. I'm surprised this behavior didn't sneak into their relationship kind of before this, but they just moved in together and all of a sudden she's throwing away his junk food.
0: Yeah.
1: He's like, huh? I go to the gym. I don't lie on the couch. She thinks she's doing it from a place of love, she says, and that she wants him to be healthy and they have to watch out for each other now that they're a unit. You know what I'm saying?
0: Jonna, so, I'd like to introduce you to my radio mom.
1: Sheree is here.
0: Sheree is here. We always see eye to eye, Sheree.
1: She always backs Joe, never me.
3: Joe, if she threw out my stuff, I would be hot.
1: Yeah.
3: The reason why she's doing this, you know what it is? Because I went through this with my husband. He buys 10 bags of chips and snacks.
1: Ooh.
3: It's because she doesn't want to eat it herself. That's what it is.
1: Oh. So it's too tempting to her, so she needs to get rid of it.
0: That's okay.
2: That totally tracks, actually.
0: Puts a different take on it.
1: But,
0: I like that.
1: But you still can't throw it out.
0: But Sheree said, if someone threw her snacks away, it should be trouble. Be real trouble.
1: I mean, this is easy. I'm in the app chat. I mean, it's like, no, no, no, no, no. Mo, Kimberly, Donna, I mean, everybody is saying,
2: like
1: she can't do that. Yeah. She can't bring him back.
0: He's here.
1: Pete, your girl can't do this to you. But there might be another reason why she's doing this. So I think communication right now is key.
4: Yeah, absolutely. I mean, I guess that's just the way the cookie crumbles. Got to communicate.
1: The cookie, get it?
0: All right.
1: He's throwing away his cookies.
0: Good luck to you, Pete.
1: You know, that might be right. She might be too tempted herself.
2: Yeah. That tracks hard. I wasn't expecting that.
1: I do feel that. So listen, this is what's going to be all over your feed today. Have you been following this whole Kelly Clarkson thing? There's new stuff.
0: Yes, there is.
1: So, but wait, I got to tell you some other stuff first. So we're here more about Diddy's head injury. You know I'm obsessed with this because he's in jail in Fort Dix right here in New Jersey. And I swear every time I drive by there, I'm like, where is he? I'm like looking for him.
2: We're like neighbors at this point. Like hey, Ted, what's going on?
1: Yeah, like he's going to be out on the road like waving to me. But anyway, I'm hearing this head injury may have been because of a fight because apparently he gets into fights all the time.
2: That's
1: in
2: crazy.
1: Jail. He's been written up a bunch of times. He's been written up for cell phone violations. He's got people on the inside giving him stuff, helping him. Mm-hmm. He hasn't learned a thing. He makes me so mad.
2: He's probably paying him off. Oh, I bet you he is.
1: My God.
2: Totally.
1: Act like a normal criminal.
0: Yes.
2: And anybody else that was doing this would not be having it that easy in jail.
0: Nope.
2: I'm like 99.6% sure.
1: This makes me so mad. Why does this make me so mad? Anyway, so HBO is bringing back Girls for a 5-episode limited series. Lena Dunham was talking about it.
5: We used to spend like every summer together, you know, doing this thing that we do, making this show. And is it something that you would want to do again? Are you free next summer?
6: I mean, as long as it's not too much of a commitment, I'm not doing like a year.
5: Yeah, one summer's worth.
1: I love that. It's like it would be a big old fat paycheck. They're like, well, as long as it's not too inconvenient.
2: Could you imagine that kind of life where you can be like, ugh, I only want to do this, but like maybe just for a little bit. Give me my $1.2 million.
1: Exactly.
2: Thank you.
1: I'd be like, when do I sign up?
2: Right.
0: As a big fan of the show, I'm saying this, Lena and girls, I only want you to work one summer. It was a good show. Don't do what other shows do and overdo
2: ruin it.
1: Yeah.
2: They could ruin it. That's so true.
1: Now that brings up the X-Files. Yeah, you hear that music.
2: Oh, it does something to me. I love it so much.
1: Hulu has confirmed that there's definitely going to be an X-Files reboot. Mulder and Scully, it's not going to be them. It's going to be two new stars, and they're going to be Mulder and Scully-ish.
2: Mm-hmm.
1: And it's going to be, like a new series.
2: I love how you pointed that out. Mulder and Scully adjacent.
1: Yes.
2: Like, you're going to recognize it, but they're not going to be the same people, which
1: exactly.
2: is great.
1: Exactly. Olivia Rodrigo, Chapel Roan are putting out a remix of Olivia's Expectations. You know this one.
2: We're already bopping.
1: Kind of love it.
0: From her album.
1: So that's tomorrow. Videos come in too. Is this for Chapel to kind of soften that we all hate her?
2: Who? We don't know. I mean, she couldn't have chosen better, because like most people love Olivia Rodrigo. Like she is like unproblematic, minus like the Swifties. You know, the Swifties don't really like Olivia Rodrigo. Yeah, but like other than that, like everybody loves her. So
0: good week for new music. Friday we get the new Tate McRae as well.
2: So excited for Queen Tate.
1: All right, Kelly Clarkson. So even more yesterday. This just keeps going on and on and on and on. You remember the whole singing bird thing? She was insulted in the Brooklyn store because she says they looked her up and down and told her she couldn't afford stuff. She wanted this $15,000 singing bird. They said it wasn't for sale. So the co-owner of the shop spoke up yesterday and said, this is bad. She was using her celebrity for bad, and we can't do that as a society. We can't let these celebrities do this to our society. He wasn't backing down.
2: Was she, though? Was she?
1: Yeah, he was not backing down and said she's put the store in danger. How dare she? Like, it's funny. You'd think they'd be putting their tail between their legs at this point. Mm-hmm. They're not. They're going back.
2: I feel like, are they just doing it because they're like, if we stick to the story and ram it down people's throats, maybe people will really think that we weren't in the wrong. I don't know.
1: I think they're trying.
2: I'm team Kelly on this, I have to say.
0: Yeah, more importantly, are you ready? There's, I mean, people's running the story that the bird is now listed at $15 million. It went from a $15,000 bird to a $15 million bird.
1: First of all, I saw a picture of this bird. I thought it was one of those birds that you see in like the Rainforest Cafe, huge things.
0: No, it's tiny.
1: That thing can fit in the palm of my hand.
2: Yeah, and it's like, it's more of like the vines and stuff. That's like the wall decoration more than like the bird.
0: I'm keep saying it because I need it. I need Bo and Yang this weekend to reoccur. To reappear on SNL as the bird.
2: That's
0: I need it. And that is what I need.
1: All right, that's what's going to be all over your feed.
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10: Good morning, I am Joe. Look at PST Nation traffic. We start with the shoulder blocked on the northbound side of 295. This is in Mount Laurel, right around the exit for Route 38. That is exit 40. Heads up as you come up into that area. We're doing good across our majors in New Jersey. I noticed this morning, 95 northbound, that lane closure right around the Betsy Ross, open again. You're getting by with three lanes. It's actually really nice. Obviously, the ongoing construction continues for the rest of that area. Looking good on Mass Transit as well. New Jersey Transit and SEPTA starting the morning looking okay.
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11: And Chief Meteorologist Dan Zara with your PST weather. Welcome to the warmest day of the week. Little taste of summertime before we descend into Octoberish and even Novemberish weather later this week. Today's high temperature around 80. Warm, humid, and breezy with sun and clouds. A quick shower is possible around midday, and then a few more showers and thunderstorms possible tonight. It'll turn less humid eventually overnight, low 56, and tomorrow will be cooler, high 64, with pleasant, partly sunny skies. Get weather 24/7 wherever you are. 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
10: It's always a big deal when Dave Portnoy is spotted in the area, and it sounds like he was just spotted in Bucks County recently. 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
12: Yeah, you know, he had just been in Mercer County, so we were kind of surprised he was back so soon, but stopped at Abruzzi, which, oh, I can't wait to try that chicken parm. 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

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With Chris Joe in the Morning Show, your chance to win tickets to see Usher and Chris Brown tomorrow night. MetLife Stadium, you could be there. 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

0: has you screaming in your car every morning. Can't beat Chris.
1: It is time for Can't Beat Chris. I'm having a little audio issue, so we're going to start a little quiet today. We say good morning to my pal, Desiree. Desiree, you said today is a lucky day. You're going to take on Chris, right?
2: Yes, I am.
1: You're ready to do it. So, if you're new to this game, it's actually pretty simple. I'm going to ask you five questions, of varying difficulty. And then at the end of it, we're going to see who gets more right. Okay, Chris has already left the room, so she's not going to hear any of your answers. It's just me and Jada hanging out with you. I'm going to ask you five questions, and together, we're going to see who gets more right when Chris comes back, okay?
2: Okay, sounds good.
1: All right, I'm going to give me 1 second here. Say hello to Jada, by the way. She's live. Have you ever done a live job interview? Because that's what Jana's doing here today. She's actually applying for the job. Okay.
3: And now
1: we are all set with all the music. There we go. Okay. The music's loaded in. Now your quiz starts right now, Desiree. So the Pope is in the news. He went to a local-ish college. Which one did he attend? Villanova or Rutgers?
2: Villanova. Lock it in.
1: Question number two. Which auto manufacturer makes the Bronco?
2: Ford. Lock it in.
1: Question number three. Which game show did Regis Philbin host in the 90s and early 2000s?
2: Oh, gosh. Let me think. Oh, God. I don't know. Who Wants to Be a Millionaire?
1: Oh, I like that. We're going to lock it in because I liked it so much. Question number four. From what country must tequila originate in order to be considered authentic tequila?
2: Mexico? Lock it in.
4: I'm
1: Lisa, the car with you because I love their feedback.
2: My daughter Bella, who doesn't know about tequila.
1: I love that. All right, the fifth and final question. Stratus, Cirrus, and Cumulus are types of what?
2: Stars? Lock it in.
1: All right. Good time to remind everyone. It is the final couple of days of $25,000 in your hand. Your next chance to win $25,000 coming up just very soon from 8 to 5 every day while you work here with Chris, Joe, and the Morning Show. Chris is back. Speaking of that, Desiree is here. I am Joe. Jean is on the other side there.
3: I'm Chris. Hey, Desiree. What's going on?
2: Good morning.
1: All right, Desiree's daughter also had some feedback on her
3: answers. Oh, great. So they had two people, two against one?
1: I don't know. The one question I don't know that I'm thinking the daughter might be too young to know all about that, right?
3: Okay.
2: For sure.
1: Okay. Here we go. Question number one. Chris, the Pope is in the news. He went to a localish college. Did he go to Villanova or Rutgers?
3: Yeah, poor Pope. V's up. Villanova.
1: You both said Villanova. You're both correct. Jonna, that makes the score 1-1, right?
3: Slay. Why don't you keep score?
1: Because yeah,
3: Joe tends to mess it up.
4: Totally. Yeah.
1: All right, question number two. Which auto manufacturer makes the Bronco?
3: The Ford. Ford Bronco.
1: Score is?
3: 2-2.
1: All right, question number three.
4: She said 2-2.
3: Two, two, two, two, two. Yeah, you get it.
1: Chris, what game show did Regis Philbin host in the 90s and 2000s?
3: Oh my gosh, you know, I actually went to a taping of this and I saw him. It was very exciting. Who Wants to Be a Millionaire?
4: Ooh, 3-3. Three and three. We're all tied up.
1: We're all tied up. Going into question four. Chris, what country must tequila originate from in order to be considered authentic?
3: That would be Mexico.
4: 4-4.
3: Although tequila and I do not get along.
4: That's Chris's no-no liquor.
1: Wow. I had one of my first tequila shots in a while over the weekend.
4: Delish.
1: Good.
4: Was it Mezcal? Mezcal,
1: it was Espolón. Mm.
3: Oh. I ended up passed out in a hotel room.
4: Oh. God bless.
1: God bless.
4: That's, that's not fun.
3: It wasn't.
1: So we are tied going into the final question. Here we go.
4: Oh, wow.
1: Chris, Stratus, Cirrus, and Cumulus are types of what?
3: Oh, I only know this because of Cumulus and my kids' science homework. They're clouds, right?
4: Yes, they are clouds.
1: Desiree, you said stars.
4: I got her.
3: Yes, she did.
2: I know.
3: And I got her.
2: It's fourth grade science, and I don't know it.
1: Well, Desiree, that means you got to give us that phrase of shame.
3: Let me hear it.
2: My name is Desiree, and I can't beat Chris.
1: Oh, we got you. We got you. We hear you. We feel you.
3: You did get close, though. You got close, girl.
1: Tomorrow night, you're going to see Usher and Chris Brown when they bring their R&B tour to MetLife Stadium. Tickets on sale now. Some left still. 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
16: Good morning, I am Joe. Let's get another look at PST Nation traffic. Okay, so 95 southbound, starting to see usual delays. Cotman down towards Allegheny, talking about an extra 25 minutes or so of travel time in that area. Staying in PA, we're now jammed on the turnpike itself. 343 out to 339, just volume, but that going to take you about an extra 25 minutes as well. We'll go over to New Jersey, where we're doing good on Route 1. 295 is looking good here in Jersey as well so far this morning. And even the New Jersey Turnpike 70 and 73 towards South Jersey are okay too.
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0: 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It's kind of ironic because somebody
1: John
0: in the room
1: is trying to get a job here.
0: Somebody's trying to get a job here.
1: With us.
2: I already applied last night, guys. We'll see what happens.
0: In fact, our friend Richard from Jersey Hired is going to give his portion of Shauna's interview.
1: We're going to see if she checked out.
0: We'll see if she checked it. We'll do it in two songs.

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1: With Chris, Joe, and the morning show. We are live across Jersey and PA this morning. I am Joe. That is Chris. We have a guest in the studio who's not normally with us at this time.
2: Can we just explain what's been going on? It's been a little bit of a chaotic morning because, you know, Jana joins us during the feed every morning. We love her. We're all besties. She comes busting in so much earlier this morning and she's like, guys, we need to talk, right?
3: Like a bat out of hell. I'm so sorry. I really did like the Incredible Hulk and it was like, it was crazy. So long story short, yes. So I know that you've been doing the Jersey Hired, the job search
2: Huge.
3: For a while. I know.
2: Yeah.
3: And it's been crazy. It's not like I haven't heard you talk about it. I just don't think it like dawned on me. What are we doing? Like, I should be the one. Like, we're already doing this. We're already, like we said, we're already besties. We are the three musketeers. We'll work on it. We're going to come up with a group name for the group chat. So we'll figure it out.
0: Oh, yeah. We need a group chat.
3: Yeah. Literally.
1: Whoa, whoa. We shouldn't have gotten a job. You have to get a group chat.
3: Listen, I know.
0: She's already getting votes in the app chat.
3: I love that. Yeah. Love that for everybody.
1: Last night, you applied.
3: I did. So I applied on Jersey Hired last night.
0: We didn't realize you wanted to do that because you didn't say anything.
3: I know. And I take full responsibility for that. It absolutely was my fault. But this morning, I am trying to kind of right that wrong and just see where it goes because I'm in. I am in. I'm committed. Okay.
0: Hold on. Well, we called Richard from jerseyhired.com because we got to see if you check out. Like, we don't know everything
1: right.
0: about
1: we don't
0: you.
1: Know everything.
3: No, that's totally fair.
0: Hey, Richard. Good morning.
4: Good morning, guys.
0: Okay, so you got this application last night, right? Did she make the deadline? Was it before midnight?
4: She did. Barely. Just in time.
1: Okay.
0: Okay, so jerseyhired.com, new job seeker site for employees, employers, everything. So did you vet her? Because I hear that's what you do.
4: Well, we do. And I have to say, you know, after a little bit of reading through the resume, a bit of checking out some of the credentials, I think she's good to go here.
0: Did she have references?
1: Yeah. Did you call them?
3: They're not up yet.
4: That may be a red flag. I don't know. They weren't answering.
1: So, I mean, we got, what, hundreds of these things, and you really think she was the best?
4: Listen, I actually saw a lot of the applications that you guys were getting, and you had some phenomenal talent coming through. But definitely based on her experience, you know, knowledge of New Jersey, I think this is going to be the perfect co-host for you guys.
2: Look at that.
1: Richard's endorsement.
2: I love
1: Richard.
2: Richard
1: can be a little fickle at times, so I wasn't sure if this is going to go your way, John.
4: You got me on a good day.
3: We're besties now, Richard.
0: Yeah, did you have the important questions on your search site there, like, do you know how to make a Bloody Mary?
4: Well, you know, that's the first question I always ask anyone coming to work for us. I want to know if they can make a dirty martini if, you know, happy hour is okay at 11 a.m.
3: Sure.
4: No, that wasn't on that application, unfortunately.
3: No, that's just for these degenerates, Richard, okay? That's okay.
0: Because we need to know if she knows how to make an omelet because we have brunch in the morning. Mm-hmm. Yeah, definitely a Bloody Mary, mimosas. What else, Joe? What else does she need to know?
1: Can she play have you ever played referee between two people that bicker a lot?
3: I mean, yes, absolutely. That's like one of my favorite pastimes, actually. Plus, just getting to observe all of the tea that's piping hot happening right in front of me.
0: Yeah, I have another question. Like, what's the weirdest thing you do when you're home?
1: Alone, and nobody can see you.
0: Alone.
3: Probably walk around naked.
0: What?
3: Like, I can't stand... ever since I was little, like, I just hate clothes. Like, I really do. Hate clothes. And I just... As soon as I am one of those girls, like, I am that girly that, like, takes my bra off immediately and all the things. But, like, I will say this, too. I don't get ready with, like, clothes on or a robe if I can help it. Like, I'm walking around naked until, like, I absolutely have to leave the house because it's, like, a sensory thing. Like, I'm a neurodivergent girly, so, like, it's a sensory thing.
0: Okay.
3: And I don't want to get, like, my makeup on my clothes or anything like that. Like, I wear a headband sometimes, too, to get ready. It's a thing.
0: Grab your phone. I'm the opposite of that, by the way. I need clothes on, like, the minute. My husband tried to get me to sleep naked because, you know, it's a sexy thing. I can't do it. I had to put my clothes on in the middle of the night. Grab your phone. What's the weirdest app on your phone? Embarrassing app on your phone?
3: The most embarrassing app?
0: These are the things we want to know. Richard's got his own set of questions.
1: Well, hold on, because after this, I'm going to have Richard.
0: Okay.
1: He's still there.
0: All right.
3: Oh, this is actually easy because it's, I guess it just shows how like much of like a non-gamer I am, but I'm still such a sucker for Temple Run. You guys remember that game?
0: Okay. Yes.
3: I still play it at least with 3 to 4 times still, a week.
1: Yeah. Okay. Yeah. Richard, it's your time to weigh in. We don't want one of those boring interviewee, you know, official job questions.
0: Yeah.
1: We got to make sure she fits us. You know us really well. What would you ask her right now to make sure she gets it?
4: Do we really want to ask this question?
1: Yes,
4: right
1: go,
4: now?
1: Go, Richard, right on the spot.
0: Richard, I'm scared.
3: Uh-oh.
4: Jana, how are you going to manage two very different personalities?
3: Be the third crazy personality, truthfully. It's just going to be a hot mess, but in like the best way ever. I'm honest, Richard. I told them from the jump this morning, they know me well enough to know. If I'm many things, but one of my good qualities is that I never lie, but that's a good and bad thing. So I'm just going to tell you, as somebody partly responsible for hiring me, listen, for better or worse, I don't lie.
0: And Joe lies all the time.
1: Oh, my God. Lying is in my middle name.
0: He lies constantly. He thinks he's a good liar, but he's really not.
1: But I already got the job, so I don't have to be an honest liar.
0: You're
1: about
0: good.
1: It. Okay.
0: Yeah.
1: All right. We should keep this job interview. We got a little more deciding to
0: do,
1: right?
0: In the app chat, she is getting a lot of thumbs up.
3: Yes.
1: Okay.
0: Thank you, listeners.
1: Okay. All right. We have some more stuff we need
0: to
1: do.
0: Completely convinced.
1: We're not totally sold either on this, you know. So
3: this is making me listen. Come on, guys. I'm here. I'll stick around.
1: We'll revisit this.
0: Can I tell you, though, I'm loving the picture possibilities because she's, you know, she and I are big boned. Both
3: Girl.
0: Of us. So I'm going to, it's, and he's like so scrawny and bony.
3: Thick.
0: With that fluffy, thick, whatever.
3: Yeah,
0: so
3: it's the best.
0: My vote is yes. I'm just saying. You
1: know what, too? We have to talk about the show name.
0: Okay.
1: Let's do that in a second,
0: all right,
1: too.
0: Okay. We'll mull that.

0: some details.
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16: Good morning, I am Joe. Let's get another look at PST Nation traffic. Okay, so 95 southbound, starting to see usual delays. Cotman down towards Allegheny, talking about an extra 25 minutes or so of travel time in that area. Staying in PA, we're now jammed on the turnpike itself. 343 out to 339, just volume, but that can take you about an extra 25 minutes as well. We'll go over to New Jersey, where we're doing good on Route 1. 295 is looking good here in Jersey as well so far this morning. And even the New Jersey Turnpike, 70 and 70.

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2: Well, I guess we're going to have to change the name of the show, right? If Jana gets the job. Although, it's been pretty positive so far.
0: Richard from JerseyHire.com said she passed his test.
2: But I mean, Kristen in the app chat says, if it were up to me, she's hired. Love her big personality. And how she meshes well with Chris and Joe. The chemistry's great and would be so fun to listen to. Just imagine.
3: Kristen! We just became besties, girl. Thank you.
2: So actually, Joe, you're going to like this.
0: I hope.
2: You'd be a morning show power thruple. Your favorite word.
0: I love being a thruple.
3: Who didn't want to be a part of the thruple?
0: What is that city of our point? Show?
3: The thruple?
2: The thruple?
0: The thruple. I mean, I don't know that I want to be in a thruple.
3: Can we call it the spicy thruple? Okay. People are like, you're listening to what? That would be great.
0: I have 2 points I'd like to make. Number one.
2: You like to be a part of the thruple.
0: Number one.
2: Why do I talk like that with that?
0: I don't know. You suddenly get sexy.
3: So sultry.
2: In a tone.
0: Point number one is...
2: I think Sam's going to like it, by the way.
0: Like to be clear.
2: The boss.
0: Her name is Jana, not Gianna.
2: Oh, that's right.
0: We have a former member of our family.
2: That was Gianna.
3: Gianna. Love G. Yeah.
0: We love her. But she's moved on to other things.
3: Yes.
0: She's not here. This is not... So people have heard her joining us.
2: We actually got app chats that said, oh...
0: Gianna's back?
2: I bet we did. No, she's not back.
3: But, no, it's Jana. I know it's weird. Blame Trish. I didn't choose it, but it's I've grown to love it. My mom.
2: So it's not Trish the Dish. It's not a hard J. It's not Jana. Mm-mm. It's Jana.
3: Like genre without the R.
2: Okay.
3: Or like Zsa Zsa Gabor, if that's your flavor. Or like Elijah, like the name Elijah, J-A-H. Okay. Like if you think of it phonetically, it actually makes sense.
0: So now... Okay.
2: So are you now going to become Joe?
3: Jana, Joe. If this works out, that's going to happen at least once a morning.
2: He's going to start pretending that he's bougie like you and call himself like Joe.
0: Why wasn't my mom as cool as yours? Okay, so wait. Gross. Now the follow-up here is...
2: My parents were boring Chris. Like, how much more common can you get?
3: Okay. No, you didn't get bullied, okay? You definitely didn't get bullied in school.
0: Second thing. We have the job search audio here. So let's listen, and we'll listen to it, and we'll see how many of these boxes you checked.
3: Okay.
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0: Yeah, let's have some fun every morning.
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5: This could be...
2: Okay.
3: I heard a lot of checks. I mean, you did say check a lot, Chris.
2: I did.
0: She did.
2: Check, check, check.
0: Why don't we...
2: Are you hesitant?
3: Joe, why do you hate me?
0: Actually, we're best friends. I'll be first.
2: Because he likes to talk about himself a lot.
3: Yeah. I'm here for it. And I'll tell you when you're wrong. It'll be fine. And you'll tell me when I'm wrong.
2: He might be worried
3: best friends do.
2: That you dim his star.
0: But people ask, too, how we found Jana to start giving us tea. Well, she'd worked in the building already, doing a bunch of other stuff.
2: She was on with our friends, Lou and Michelle.
0: Yeah, she was on with them.
2: Which they'll be here soon.
0: They'll be in the building soon.
3: I need to go say hi.
0: And I went and had dinner with her in Atlantic City, and I was like, she should start dishing some tea on our show. So that's how that process started.
2: He's going to take all the credit.
3: You know what? And I will. You should. It is your brainchild.
0: It is for me to start coming on and yapping. Not quite my brainchild. All right. We'll decide sometime after 9.
2: Okay,
0: about 9:10, we'll make the final verdict.
2: All right.

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1: It's Chris, Joe, and the morning show. Here's what's going to be all over your feed today. Have you been as gripped with this whole Kelly Clarkson thing as we've been? We've got more. There's new stuff. Get to that in a second. So we're hearing more about Diddy's head injury. Remember we told you yesterday he had to be taken from jail, rushed from jail to a local hospital, and Joe was like, we wonder what hospital he went to.
2: Yeah.
1: Have we found that out? What
0: no,
1: do you think?
0: I was thinking community, possibly, but then I thought there's one, I can't remember, DeBoer only does heart stuff, so actually I'm not sure. Yeah.
1: Because he's in New Jersey, we're like totally gripped with him. But anyway, so what I found out about this head injury, he's in fights all the time in jail. He gets written up.
0: Are we surprised?
1: He gets cell phone violations.
3: That I'm not surprised about at all.
1: Yeah, how's he have a cell phone? From what we're hearing, he's got people on the inside that he's paying off.
3: Right.
1: How does he even have access to his funds? Like, he's a criminal. Oh, he makes me so mad. So clearly he hasn't learned his lesson like we thought he was going to.
3: He has to have like friends in there from like other people like
1: so
3: serving
1: bad.
3: Time to like guards, you would imagine, because I don't know how else one gets away with that. I can say, like, you know, I don't, not that I have a lot of experience. I just, you know, I imagine that's not a common thing that's, you know, everybody has access to.
1: I'm starting an internal investigation.
3: You should, girl.
1: It makes me mad.
3: Do it.
1: So HBO is bringing back Girls. For a 5-episode limited series. Lena Dunham's talking about it.
4: We used to spend like every summer together, you know, doing this thing that we do, making this show. And is it something that you would want to do again? Are you free next summer?
5: I mean, as long as it's not too much of a commitment, I'm not doing like a year.
4: Yeah, one summer's worth.
1: I love that. I'd be like, paycheck? Sign me up. They're like, as long as it's not too inconvenient.
3: I know. It's crazy. $1 million is inconvenient.
2: Is going to be cringe.
1: You don't want this, do you?
2: I don't. I really don't.
3: And you're a big girls guy.
2: I like the show. I don't want it. I don't want it. I don't want it.
1: What about the X-Files reboot? Because that's coming.
3: Yeah.
1: Hulu's confirmed it. It's on the way.
3: I'm a nerd. I'm on board.
1: So, okay, there's two new stars. They're not going to be Mulder and Scully. They're going to be Mulder and Scully-ish.
3: Adjacent.
1: Yeah.
3: Sure. I love that. As it should be, because no one's going to get invested if you're trying to just recreate the old show.
1: Yeah, agreed. So we don't know any date yet, but that's coming. So Olivia Rodrigo, Chappell Roan teamed up on a little remix of O-Rod's Expectations. You know this one. It's a bop.
3: Joe's already over it.
2: I want nothing to do with the Chappell part of it.
1: Yeah, me too. Yeah. And I think Chappell probably did this on purpose, right?
3: She's
1: so people won't hate her as much.
3: Yeah.
1: So it's coming out tomorrow. There's going to be a video too. All right, Kelly Clarkson. Oh my God, this is still going on with the $15,000 singing bird in Brooklyn.
3: This dang bird, y'all.
1: Yeah. So she went into the store. If you don't know what's going on, we'll catch up real quick. Went into the store in Brooklyn. It's this tiny little game store, whatever. She says she had a pretty woman moment where they looked her up and down, told her she couldn't afford anything in the store. She went nuts. They said it's not true. It was just a fixture in the store that wasn't for sale. She swore they showed her a $15,000 price tag and said, you can't afford this.
3: She stated her case on X pretty clearly.
1: Yeah, she did. Then
2: and
1: she
2: her
1: called
2: her
1: calling it.
2: Stayed the same. The store stories changed 5 times.
1: Yeah. Yes. And she's outright said, you're lying.
3: Right.
1: So now the co-owner of the store spoke out yesterday and said, basically went off on her, saying she's using her celebrity for bad and that we as a society can't let these celebrities have power over us like they do.
3: You need to simmer down. First of all, Kelly Clarkson is like the most unproblematic star in her like with the length of career that she's had, especially if she's taking a stand on this based on just her track record alone. I'm Team Kelly. I'm not going to lie. For this, 100%.
1: Team Kelly here.
2: Team Kelly. Yeah. The price tag on the bird magically has gone up allegedly to $15 million.
1: Oh my God.
3: Yeah, that's where we all drop out.
1: And
3: yeah.
1: This is not some bird that, you know, you see in Rainforest Cafe that's like huge. I looked at it yesterday. It could fit in the palm of my hand.
3: And why don't you...
1: What did she want the bird for?
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1: I like
3: 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We will each split... $5 million. Or $5 million for each of us.
1: All right,
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4: Good morning, I am Joe. Let's get another look at PST Nation traffic. Okay, so 95 southbound, starting to see usual delays. Cotman down towards Allegheny, talking about an extra 25 minutes or so of travel time in that area. Staying in PA, we're now jammed on the turnpike itself. 343 out to 339, just volume, but that can take you about an extra 25 minutes as well. We'll go over to New Jersey, where we're doing good on Route 1. 295 is looking good here in Jersey as well so far this morning. And even the New Jersey Turnpike 70 and 73 towards South Jersey are okay too.
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5: Hey, I'm Chief Meteorologist Dan Zara with your PST weather. Welcome to the warmest day of the week. Little taste of summertime before we descend into Octoberish and even Novemberish weather later this week. Today's high temperature around 80. Warm, humid, and breezy with sun and clouds. A quick shower is possible around midday, and then a few more showers and thunderstorms possible tonight. It'll turn less humid eventually overnight, low 56, and tomorrow will be cooler, high 64, with pleasant, partly sunny skies. Get weather 24/7 wherever you are. 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

94.5 PST with Chris Joe in the Morning Show live across Jersey and PA. Your chance to play Can't Be Chris. We got tickets to see Usher and Chris Brown at MetLife Stadium on Thursday night. Call us right now if you want to play. 609-243-9778. And we'll play next.

0: has you screaming in your car every morning. Can't beat Chris.
1: I love this time. Chris leaves the room. I hang out. I get to ask some listeners some questions. Jana's with me. We say good morning to Raj. Raj, hello.
2: Hey, how are you?
1: Good. So you're going to get five questions. Chris is not in the room. She is actually in the room next door, cannot hear your answers. When she comes back, we're going to ask her the exact same five questions, and we'll see who got more right, okay?
2: Sounds good.
1: All right, Usher and Chris Brown tickets, Thursday night, MetLife Stadium, up for grabs here. Here we go. Your quiz starts right now. Raj, in what state did Joe Exotic, the Tiger King, run for governor? Was it Oklahoma or Texas?
2: Texas, luckily.
1: Question number two. What's the name of the dog on the TV show Full House?
2: Comet, lock it in.
1: Question number three. What is, the X-Files is getting a reboot. What government agency do they work for?
2: CIA, lock it in.
1: We've locked in CIA. Question number four. If your cruise ship is going from Philly to Bermuda, let's say. Sean is laughing. Let's just say you're bored in one of those cruise ships. What ocean would you be in?
2: Atlantic. Lock it in.
1: Question number five. What is the website with all the celebrity gossip that Harvey Levin runs? It even has a bunch of TV shows.
2: Could you repeat that? I'm sorry.
1: Yeah, what's the website that Harvey Levin runs? It's a celebrity gossip website. There's even a bunch of TV shows.
2: TMZ, lock it in.
1: All right. Can't be Chris this morning. Good time to remind you. We're still trying to put 25 grand in your hand. Last week to win. Listen while you work every hour, 8 to 5 right here. We want to give you all that cash. Chris is back. I'd like to introduce you to Raj. Chris.
3: Hey, Raj.
2: Hey, how are you?
3: Good. How are you?
1: His answers all locked in. We'll see who gets more right. Here we go. Question number one, Chris. In what state did Joe Exotic run for governor? Was it Oklahoma or Texas?
3: I have no idea. So I'm just going to guess.
4: You got this.
3: I don't know. Oklahoma?
4: Oh.
3: Ooh. Okay.
1: And Rasha, Texas. So you're out to a one to lead.
3: Total
4: yes.
3: Guess.
4: One yeah. Zip.
3: Wait,
4: one
3: zip, Chris. Did you actually know that, Raj? Or...
2: No, I had no idea.
3: I was going to say.
1: Yeah, he guessed Texas. He was wrong.
3: That was so random.
1: Chris, what's the name of the dog on the show Full House?
4: Aw, Comet.
1: You both said Comet.
4: 2-1.
1: Oh, boy. Chris, the X-Files is getting a reboot. What government agency do they work for?
4: I don't even know this. I mean, obviously, it's one of two, right?
3: Well, I was going to say, how many do I know? FBI?
1: Oh, she said FBI, FBI.
3: What else would it be?
1: Correct.
3: What else would it be?
4: Either that or the CIA.
3: Oh.
1: Raj said the CIA.
4: Yes, so.
1: The FBI was correct.
3: I wouldn't have come
4: three,
3: up with CIA.
1: Three, one.
4: Jana. I'm like the worst score. I'll get
3: you
4: better.
3: You may not get this job. Okay. I know.
4: Scores. I was like, I got to get better before
1: weakness.
4: This game wraps up. Okay. 3-1, Chris.
3: Write
4: I know
3: it down,
4: it's Chris.
3: Girl.
4: All
1: right, Chris.
4: I'm using my fingers, the finger method.
1: Let's hypothetically say you were going on a cruise ship from Philadelphia to Bermuda.
3: Oh, really?
1: Let's say you were going to do that next July. Book your cabins right now on our station website and app.
4: Yes, they really are going.
3: So much fun.
1: What ocean would you be in?
3: Ocean? The Atlantic Ocean. I thought it was a trick question.
4: Correct.
3: Seemed too easy.
1: Sometimes that trips you up.
4: Now we are 4-2.
3: Me up. New Jersey girl.
4: I believe Raj said the same thing.
1: He did.
4: So we're 4-2. See, I'm good. We're there, guys.
1: All right, Chris. Here we go.
4: We
1: Chris,
4: got it.
1: What website does Harvey Levin run? Celebrity gossip, and they have a bunch of TV shows as well.
3: This guy is so cut for like, isn't he like 70 years old?
5: He's a cook guy.
3: He's amazing. It's TMZ.
1: TMZ is Woo! Correct. Chris, perfect score. Very nice.
4: I know.
1: Nice.
4: That was got very, it. Very nice this early in the morning.
1: Raj, unfortunately, my guy, you got to give us that phrase of shame.
2: Oh, man, I'm Raj, and I can't beat Chris.
3: Mm. He still sounds happy, so that's okay. Happy.
4: Yeah, upbeat. Yeah, positivity.
3: Like I didn't crush you, so that's good.
4: Yeah.
2: Still getting the tickets, I guess,
1: though. That's what matters. Live music, live musical kill any loss and any wound, right? We got your tickets to see Usher, Chris Brown, MetLife Stadium. 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
12: Good morning, I am Joe. Let's get another look at PST Nation traffic. Okay, so 95 southbound, starting to see usual delays. Cotman down towards Allegheny, talking about an extra 25 minutes or so of travel time in that area. Staying in PA, we're now jammed on the turnpike itself. 343 out to 339, just volume, but that can take you about an extra 25 minutes as well. We'll go over to New Jersey, where we're doing good on Route 1. 295 is looking good here in Jersey as well so far this morning. And even the New Jersey Turnpike 70 and 73 towards South Jersey are okay too.
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0: Grab your phone. We're about to give you another code for 25 grand in your hand. You know what you could do? You could pay somebody to stand in line for you. 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
12: Oh, I never thought.
0: I hate standing in line.
12: Wow. How much would you pay for someone to stand in line for?
0: I don't know, but it could work, right? We'll give you a code next. It's the

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1: Another code coming up at 10 o'clock for you. All right, two songs. And then should we let Jana know if... We're going to let her.
0: We've had a secret huddle. We've had a secret huddle. You might hear a live rejection or a job acceptance live.
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1: It's Chris, Jill, and the morning show, or something else, possibly.
2: Or something else.
0: Emphasis on the possibly.
2: Listen, I was hard at work last night.
3: Yeah, if you're just tuning in. So, you know, Jana, she comes with us on the feed every morning. She kind of just zooms in and out of here. She does a bunch of stuff. She comes in this morning bright and early and is like, look.
2: You cannot lie. It was like a bat out of hell. It's my fault. I know.
3: Go ahead. Tell us what you did.
2: I know. So I came in this morning and I was like, listen, you've been doing this Jersey hire search for who's going to be in like here permanently with you guys for a long time. My fault.
3: Yeah, you didn't think
2: about
3: anything.
2: It. I didn't. Exactly. You're exactly right. I didn't say anything, but I was thinking about it last night and I was like, wait, what are we doing? First of all, the three of us get along really, really well. We already call each other the Three Musketeers, the besties, all the things.
3: Look at Joe's face. He's like, do we really?
2: Me and Chris do. I don't know what you want me to do. So I was like, I'm already doing it.
3: I'm
2: literally already here. And like, I guess it was my fault that I didn't say that I would be open to like being here physically in this studio more. So what I did was last night, I went on jerseyhire.com. I filled everything out. And I feel like I at least deserve a solid shot. It was my fault for not expressing interest sooner. Totally. I will own that.
3: Yeah. And Richard from jerseyhire.com, which by the way, if you're looking for a job or you're an employer that needs to find an employee, you need to go there. It's really good.
0: He's got phillyhire.com as well.
3: Yeah.
0: So he's got you covered.
3: He vetted her.
2: He did. I can't believe how quickly he turned that around. I mean, when I tell you, that was like literally submitted like 11:49 p.m.
0: Well, he's our friend, and he knows how important. This was the most important job on his website.
3: Well, and what did we get? Like 600 applicants?
0: So
2: that's insane.
3: And he said, you're the best. So that's pretty good. And
0: that's
3: we've been getting
0: good
3: app chats all morning long.
0: Yeah.
3: Of people even suggesting names for the show. Do you want to hear some of them?
2: With me? Like with me?
3: Yes.
2: Oh my gosh.
0: Yeah. Is it the Joe Show with Jana and appearances by Chris Rollins?
3: Yeah.
2: It should be flipped with Chris and appearances by Jana.
3: First of all, people want to know how to spell your name.
2: Okay. So it's if you think of it like you would say the name Elijah, it's simple. It's J-A-H-N-A. There's no O in sight. That's what's going to trip you up. If you think there's an O in there, it's J-A-H-N-A.
3: Yeah, because it's not Jana.
2: It's not
3: my
2: Jana.
3: Husband's name is John.
2: Right, exactly.
3: It's Jana.
2: Jana.
0: Jana.
3: Jana.
2: Again, don't
3: Jana.
2: Make fun of me. I did not name myself.
0: Chris
2: okay?
0: is right. I will start calling myself a Joe.
2: I'm just going to call you Joe.
0: I'm just start saying
2: Joe.
0: If this works.
3: He's going to start calling himself Joe.
0: So
2: you sound so sophisticated.
3: He's not sophisticated.
0: I'm not sophisticated. There's nothing about me that's sophisticated enough.
2: But he's a clip bow tie kind of guy.
0: But Jana loaded some buttons here for me to play. She said she had the perfect name in mind.
2: He did.
0: She claims she did. Let's see.
4: What'll be trending all over your phone today? It's Chris, Jana, Joe in the Morning Show's feed.
0: That's the second one where my name.
3: Dancing.
0: That's the second one where my name has been third. Hold on.
3: But,
0: hold on. Let's
3: okay.
0: see what this one is.
4: Think you can beat Chris? DM us to play next time on Chris, Jana, Joe in the Morning Show.
3: Chris, Jana, Joe.
0: Did you make any varieties?
4: Right.

0: Because it's so true.
1: You have to remember, it has to rhyme at the end. So Jana and the morning show doesn't rhyme. Chris and the morning show. Joe and the morning show.
2: The Joe show. The Joe show is actually the perfect name.
0: The Joe show. And our name is very small at the bottom, Chris, with Chris and Jana. Or Jana and Chris. You guys can choose. That's what Joe wants. We know what Joe wants. I don't know. But you said people have names that they're submitting.
1: Yeah, it was.
0: Are they better than Joe's?
1: Chris and J squared. CJJ.
0: CJJ.
1: Chris and Joe squared.
0: Or Chris and J squared?
1: Chris and J. I'm sorry.
0: That makes sense.
1: Chris and J two. Chris and J squared.
0: Sure. That's a good one.
1: I mean, you can vote. You can call vote now if you want.
3: No, I think it's done. It's done.
1: Let's just do Chris.
3: It's your job.
1: Chris, Jana, Joe.
0: It is.
3: She got it.
0: It is.
3: She got it.
1: We love you, girl.
0: Shut up.
3: She got it.
0: Oh, my gosh. I'm so excited. I don't want to cry.
3: We did it.
0: Chris,
3: we started this process in July.
0: I'm breaking out in a hive.
3: Yeah. We were stressed. We met, you know, we also met some other people.
0: I know you did.
3: We dated.
1: We did.
0: I don't even know.
3: We briefly dated some other people.
0: We did, yeah. What my problem is, don't do what I did. If you're applying for a job, don't wait. Don't do what I did and do it literally at the 11th hour.
1: So that's official.
0: Okay?
1: It's the Chris, Jana, Joe, and the morning show.
0: I said it was going to happen once a morning.
1: Chris, Jana, Joe, and the morning show.
3: We got to have some other stuff made, but just to make it official.
4: Think you can beat Chris? DM us to play next time on Chris, Jana, Joe, and the morning show.
1: Even whoever that chick is even says Joe.
0: I know. It's hard.
3: She does.
0: It's hard.
3: Let's get that chick.

0: All right, Valley of Fear in Feasterville. You got to get there because we're almost running out of time for spooky season. Hey there, it's Chris, Joe, and the morning show on 94.5 PST. You want some passes?
1: Well, it's our favorite place, so we're hooking you up right now. It is your chance to win passes. We'll get you a 4-pack, and we'll get you into all 3 attractions at Valley of Fear.
0: So just app chat us the word scare right now.
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0: on?
1: Joe and the morning show.
0: Joe.
2: I was a little nervous.
1: Joe. I thought one of us was going to say Joe.
0: That's why we had to say that, because it flows. Chris, John, and Joe. Yeah. And the morning show. It rhymes. We had to keep the rhyme in there, too.
3: Okay. Okay.
0: So here's, so you know how we're going on this cruise, right? We're going on this cruise.
1: Oh, we're invited. I know. So what?
0: Yeah. Well, I meant the listeners.
2: But yes, I guess now that you're on.
0: Yeah, I mean, we'd like to invite you too if you're going to be a part of us.
1: Oh my gosh.
0: So it's July. It's Bermuda, pink sand.
1: Yeah.
0: And oh my God, we're going to have so much fun on board.
1: Can we match at least one day? Can we match?
0: Joe, you're going to hate her.
1: You are. Jonah. I'm sorry.
0: I'll do the matching t-shirts. I love that stuff.
1: As long as I have one of you, that's fine.
2: Yeah.
1: You can break up the monotony, Joe.
4: So Christmas, I got my swim trucks.
0: Yep.
4: And my flipping floppies. I'm flipping burgers. You at Kinko straight. Flipping cabbage. I'm riding on the dolphin.
2: We're on that boat. You know, I'm really excited. I am excited for this trip.
0: You can book your cabin now, by the way.
2: Now is the best time to do it.
0: Yeah.
2: Jana, all it takes, I mean,
0: it's like $125 bucks.
2: Today.
1: That's
2: actually so easy. It's so easy.
0: Yeah. Just reserve it.
2: We're basically three ladies. So by girl math, if you book it today, you make some payments between now and final payment, which is due in March. You won't even notice. And then in July, we're just leaving. We leave from Philadelphia, so there's no flight involved.
0: So easy.
2: The bus will pick you up.
0: I'm not a great flyer.
2: We have a couple of bus stops. They'll pick you up throughout Jersey.
0: Hamilton's
2: one of them.
0: Galway's one of
2: them. We got bus stops.
1: So as soon as you get on the bus, you're on vacation.
2: You're on vacation?
1: Yeah.
2: Jana's going to be on that bus with mimosas. And
1: you already know. Can we decorate the bus?
2: Sure. Why don't we worry about the cruises?
1: I mean, I'm worried about all of it now that I'm officially invited. I accept. I'm
0: going to exhaust Joe.
2: And I'll tell you what, though. This is true. So I checked. The rate our friends at Yankee Trails got us is actually better than if you booked this same cruise and you weren't going to come with us. If you were booking the same cruise.
0: Perk, sure.
2: There's a perk. And you get all the exclusive stuff with us. Wi-Fi. The alcohol package.
0: We're doing a cocktail
1: The alcohol package is included?
2: The alcohol package.
1: Oh, I'm already. I would have came regardless if I was invited or not.
0: Yeah.
2: For 7 days, all the drinks we want. I already am picturing the Joe Bar Crawl.
1: Yes.
2: We're going to start at the top of the ship one day, and we're going to work our way all the way down. Gosh. Every bar. We're going to. You got to have a drink at every bar.
1: I'm going to come with you so that I can carry you back to your room.
0: I was just going to say, I'm not going to make that.
1: Yeah, don't worry. I got
0: it. But I'll take pictures of Joe being sloppy drunk.
1: Yeah.
2: All right. Book it today on our station app or website with our friends at Yankee Trails. It's Chris, Jana, Joe, and the Morning Show's cruise to Bermuda.

0: 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Hey, it is Chris Joe in the morning show on 94.5 PSD, talking about our family-friendly trick-or-treat event going on at the Trenton Thunder Thursday, October 29th.
1: How cool is that to be trick-or-treating in the ballpark, you know, when baseball's not going on? 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It's cool.
0: Family-friendly. 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
1: With Chris, Jana,
0: right.
1: Joe, and the Chris, Jana, Joe, and the morning show. If you missed it, we got a new name.
0: We got a new chickie. I'm so excited.
1: New to the big branding, but not new to us.
0: I mean, sure. She's been here. You're going to be in with us more. I mean, you hear her on the feed and stuff. And yeah. She finally said to us, hey, can I do this a little more?
2: It was totally my fault that I didn't speak up sooner, too. Yeah. Let me just, like, preface that.
1: All of those first dates Chris and I went on with other people a little awkward.
0: Like, kind of a waste. Why didn't you tell us sooner? Sure, we had to go through this.
1: We awkwardly went on a few first dates. You know, I had to wear my nice shirt.
0: Do you want to play the little thing that she made? Because now it's official.
1: Well, what? Which one? Which
0: just
1: one?
0: Something with all of our names.
1: Here we go.
0: We decided that
3: Jana's going full Broadway. Chris still hasn't memorized her lines. And Joe's already regretting saying yes to this segment. It's the Friday morning matinee with Chris, Jana, Joe, and the morning show.
0: I think it's so funny that you did one for Friday morning matinee.
1: She was you know what I like, Jana? Jana knew the schedule of our show, and she said, I'll bang out this week's content.
0: She did her She did her homework.
1: She did. She's been around enough to know.
2: Once I got to do Halloween Town last week. I was in.
1: Oh, that was what made her think about it over the weekend.
2: Exactly.
1: I get it.
0: So she got here on jerseyhired.com. You really need to go check that out if you're looking for a job, if you're an employer that needs new employees. I mean, the site is awesome. Local jobs. You don't have to move all over the country. No. They're not going to waste your time. You know what I mean?
1: If you're looking for a job in the city, phillyhired.com also exists. And Richard gave you the green light. The
0: weirdest thing
1: we learned this morning, though, was Jana does most of the stuff at home naked. And, you know, sometimes we have to do work from home.
0: I tell you, I ask the hard-hitting questions.
2: You will never see me on Teams, though. Naked, I promise you that.
1: I'm gonna out him because we found out Richard was on the air with us from home. He was naked.
2: Whole booty out. Love that for you, Richard. I love that journey.
0: It's a
2: for
0: lot
2: you.
0: Of nakedness. Already we're getting congrats to the new morning show team from Erica.
2: Erica, thanks, girl.
0: There you go.
2: We're so excited.
0: So you're gonna be here tomorrow?
2: Yeah.
1: Okay.
2: Thursday
1: is the second person on the show in the branding has to bring breakfast, mimosas, and coffee.
2: I already told you I'm setting up the coffee bar. We'll post pictures once it's done, and it needs to be perfect.
1: Tomorrow you have to. We expect catered food tomorrow.
2: I got you.
0: You don't eat breakfast.
2: I'll pay my dues.
1: I like lunch food for breakfast.
0: Yeah, I was going to say, he doesn't, I don't know what he's doing right now.
2: What do you want me to bring you, nachos?
0: He doesn't eat breakfast.
1: Yeah, bring me nachos tomorrow. That'd be great. There we go.
0: Or chicken. He loves chicken tenders.
1: I love tendies. I love pastas.
0: Tendies, nugs.
2: Think like a 12-year-old.
0: Yes.
2: Got it. Think like I'm feeding a 12-year-old. I can do that. That makes it easy, actually.
0: All right, we will see you in the morning.
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1: Take a break from working. 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

0: This is your chance to take a break from the workday grind. Play a little game with me because mostly I'm bored, but I think it's going to be fun. Erica, I want to see if you can name this sound. Are you ready to hear the noise?
1: Yes.
0: All right, here it is.
2: Hey, my glasses. I can't see without them.
0: Okay, Erica, what do you think that is?
1: That is Velma from Scooby-Doo.
0: That is Velma from Scooby-Doo. You got it.
1: I love Scooby-Doo.
0: Me too. My mom is a Scooby-Doo fanatic. She has a collection of Scooby-Doo things, like an old school lunchbox, the mystery machine. It's out of hand.
1: So is my brother.
0: Hey, it's what we grew up on as kids. There's nothing wrong with being nostalgic.
1: Right?
0: Well, thank you, Erica, for playing along. That was fun. You don't win anything, but I think we had a good time, right?
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1: Maybe you're planning a wedding right now. 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

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Let's get you some cash. $25,000 is on the line right now. 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You're going to drop it in. 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One more time, your code this hour, 401. Good luck and keep listening. We'll have another code coming your way right at 12 o'clock.

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1: Your next chance to win $25,000 is coming up right at 12 o'clock, so make sure you have our app downloaded. In the meantime, let's do something fun. Let's talk about spooky season. What's your favorite zombie movie? Let's debate this. Which is the best one? Tell me in the app. We'll talk in 10 minutes. 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

Jersey. 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And a lot of it happens at the top of the hour. 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

0: I've ever actually seen Night of the Living Dead, which is awful to say. I'm going to get so much hate for it, but yeah.
1: Yeah, my dad's been gone like 13 years, so I haven't watched any, like, I'm like any scary movies, zombie movies, that stuff like that. I'm just not, my dad and my sister were very much into that, but I did, my dad watched that quite often, so.
0: Yeah, it's always nice to have a strong man around whenever you're watching something spooky at home.
1: Yeah.
0: I get it. I have to say, I think my favorite zombie movie is probably 28 Days Later.
1: Yes.
0: Because, okay, number one, I've had the biggest crush on Cillian Murphy for the longest time. And in that movie, you get to see him completely naked, like one of the first scenes.
1: Oh, man. See, I've only seen bits and pieces of that one with my boyfriend, but I don't think I've watched the whole thing through.
0: Yeah, well, you know what?
1: Now you're going to make me go back and watch it.
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1: I kind of wish we were sitting around a campfire doing this. That would be awesome. What's up? My name's Andy, chatting with Ashley. Ashley, you have a ghost story for me?
2: Yeah, I remember when I was little, I saw like a little girl in my grandma's house.
1: Oh.
2: Yeah.
1: Okay, that's creepy. So you were young and then you see this, so you're naturally terrified, right?
2: Yeah.
1: Okay. How'd you handle the situation? Did you just keep it to yourself or did you tell your grandma?
2: Oh, no, I told my mom. She didn't believe me.
1: Oh. What was the little girl doing?
2: It was just like going from like the bathroom to the hallway. It was just like a flash.
1: Honestly, I don't know how I'd handle that. I feel like I'd never go over to my grandma's house again. Like, our relationship would change forever.
2: Right.
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253. That's 253. Your code this hour, 253. Good luck. Keep listening. Do this as much as possible throughout the day. We've got another code coming up for you right at 2. Keep listening.

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1: 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In the meantime, let's do the great debate of Halloween. How old is too old to go trick-or-treating? Tell me what you think in the app. We'll talk about it in 7 minutes.

0: is too old. When should you stop trick-or-treating?
1: I'm 26 and I still go trick-or-treating.
0: Well, here's the question. Do you look 26, though? Are you getting away with it?
1: Yes, I'm getting away with it. I do not look 26.
0: All right. Are you a short person?
1: Yes.
0: Okay. Me too. 5'2". I'm just not brave enough to venture out there and see if... Because someone might call me out and then I'll cry. So what are you dressing up as this year?
1: I want to be the pink Power Ranger.
0: Oh, gotcha. Yeah, that'll work. That'll help you pass off. Or if you really want to try to get away with it, dress up as like Bluey or Peppa Pig or something. Yeah. You got to sell the lie out here.
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That is your next shot at putting 25 grand in your hand. 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In the meantime, I want to know, because we all have one movie that traumatized us as kids. What scared you the most as a kid? 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
1: What up? 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

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And yeah, we're going to do it again just after 4. 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

0: 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And Kiara is locked in. That $25,000 is hers. And how are we spending?
1: I really want to pay off my car and my student loans. 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

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This is our 3 p.m. music marathon, 1 hour of commercial-free hit music. I'm down to try just about any kind of food at Wawa, right? Love Wawa. This one, I'm on the fence. Wawa sushi. What do you think? Hit us up on the app. Just message the word yes or no. I'm dying to know. 94.5 PST.

PST, your number one hit music station. I'm Matt Ryan. You know how they say what's old is new again? This fall's hottest cocktail. We're like back in the 90s. The Apple Teeny. So bring on the neon green. We are commercial free all hour, 3 p.m. music marathon.

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1: Doug in Philly, what is something that went away when you moved in with your partner?
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This is the Matt Ryan Show, live all over Jersey and PA. And Amanda in Richboro, PA, called the show, telling us about Russell. They were going strong, according to Amanda, for 2 months. Good relationship. And then Russell disappeared. And I guess Amanda needs some closure, and you can't blame her. So we've got Russell's number, and we're going to call him up next and see what is happening. Now it's Cat's Eye.

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1: Matt Ryan Show, welcome to another episode of Ghosted. We do this not to cause controversy and drama. Seriously, we do it so people can get some closure in their lives and get answers when others have just disappeared. And people, whether it's family or romantically, that mean a lot. So Amanda in Richboro, PA, called the show about Russell, who disappeared after they were together for 2 months. Can't get an answer, but you know what? We can, because we're calling Russell right now. Amanda, hang on the line.
2: Hello?
1: Hi, looking to talk to Russell, please.
2: You know, I'm not interested, bro.
1: No. Russell, wait. This is Matt from the Matt Ryan Show. Don't hang up.
2: Okay.
1: I'll get right to it. We're doing an episode of Ghosted where people are trying to get answers about others who have disappeared in their lives. And we've got Amanda on the line. She said that you guys were going strong for 2 months and then nothing.
2: Okay. I don't know what to tell you.
1: Is there anything that's causing this lack of interest in her? Any reason?

0: reason why you haven't responded to her like you used to?
1: I mean, look, she's like super hot. And I think she's gorgeous, but like, I don't know, man. I don't know. There's not a lot going on upstairs, you know? So it's like, to be honest, I just really don't want to spend any more money on her. She kind of was just like a placeholder for me, you know?
2: What are you talking about, a placeholder? I can't believe you would even say that about me.
1: Hello? What are you doing on the phone?
0: Russ, that's Amanda. She wants answers, dude.
1: Okay, what's the question? I don't know what to tell you. I just answered everything.
2: I mean, now I have a different question. What is wrong with you? What the hell is wrong with you?
1: There's nothing wrong with me. We had fun, and that's what it was. Like, okay, yeah, we had, like, great times. We had fun, but, like, do you feel like it was going somewhere? I didn't. I was like, okay, you're here, and so I appreciate that, and we're just having fun for now, but I thought we both kind of knew it was, like, we're just waiting for somebody better to come along.
2: You are messed up. Why would you tell me that you love me and that you want to spend your life with me if you were waiting for someone else to come along? You are deranged.
1: I don't remember saying those exact words, so I don't know if you got that from that. All I'm saying, I think I said I love spending time with you. I don't know. All I'm saying is we had a great time together, and that time is over, so I don't know what to tell you. I got to go.
2: Good, go.
0: Yeah, Amanda, he's gone. I am so sorry.
2: No, that's weird. That's fine. I feel so lucky to have gotten away from that one this soon. Wow.
0: I guess you chalk it up to what was good while it lasted, and you just move on.
2: Absolutely. Well, thank you for helping me get answers that I didn't realize. From now on, I don't know if I need answers if people ghost me. I'll just walk away.
0: Trust me, you're going to find somebody better. Thanks a lot for being on the show.
2: Yeah, thank you.
0: Have a great night. We're going to do Ghosted again tomorrow at 3:50, and we're going to do another 25 grand in your hand opportunity in about 8 minutes next.
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1: A couple of issues we're keeping our eye on this afternoon. We've got the off-ramp blocked in Robbinsville, 195 eastbound, that exit 7. That's due to an overturned dump truck. We've also got some issues in Burlington, Mount Holly Road northbound between Burlington Bypass and Kelly Drive, currently closed due to an accident. You're looking good, though, on the Jersey Turnpike and the PA Turnpike. I'm Doug B. with your PST Nation traffic update. 25 grand
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0: Who's doing halftime at the Super Bowl? The betting markets are saying Jay-Z, number one, followed by Miley Cyrus and Harry Styles. 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
1: They say the holy water's watered down, and this town's lost its faith. Our colors will fade eventually, so if our time is running out, day after day, we'll make the mundane a masterpiece. Oh my, my, oh my, my love, I take one look at you, you're taking me out.

0: 104.5 PST, your number one hit music station. Trending music from Ariana Grande, that is Petal. I'm Matt Ryan. Welcome to the Matt Ryan Show, live across Jersey and PA. Definitely appreciate the hang. We're cutting it close, but we're going to get you to the Usher and Chris Brown show tomorrow at MetLife Stadium in East Rutherford, New Jersey. If you want to go tomorrow, all you have to do is tell me who this secret celebrity is.
1: Something can be very sad, but not tragic.
0: That's deep. Let's hear that again.
1: Something can be very sad, but not tragic.
0: Any idea who that secret celebrity is? Figure it out, and you're going to be throwing it back tomorrow with Chris Brown and Usher live. Call 609-243-9778.
1: Something can be very sad, but not tragic.
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4: A few problem spots this afternoon on Burlington Mount Holly Road northbound between the Burlington Bypass and Kelly Drive. You're currently closed due to an accident. We've also got construction Mount Laurel Road northbound between Union Mill Road and 38, currently closed there. Looking good on the Jersey Turnpike, no major delays either direction on the Pennsylvania Turnpike. One north, one south, looking good too. I'm Doug B. with your PST Nation traffic update.
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down to try just about any kind of food at Wawa, but this one I'm a little unsure about. 94.5 PST. I'm Matt Ryan. Chris, John, and Joe in the morning show talking about Wawa sushi. They're trying it out at select locations. What do you think? This is PST.

0: 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Hard to believe this is a new song. Yeah, it sounds like it came out in the 80s. Rosé and New Trick on the Matt Ryan Show, live across Jersey and PA. When it comes to winning 25 grand in your hand, you gotta lock in. 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
12: 4.5 PST, RWJ Hamilton traffic.
13: A few problem spots this afternoon on Burlington Mount Holly Road northbound between the Burlington Bypass and Kelly Drive. You're currently closed due to an accident. We've also got construction Mount Laurel Road northbound between Union Mill Road and 38, currently closed there. Looking good on the Jersey Turnpike, no major delays either direction on the Pennsylvania Turnpike. One north, one south, looking good too. I'm Doug B with your PST Nation traffic update.
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There are tons of towns in PST Nation that go all out for Halloween. One place in particular is on the top of the list. We're talking Thompson Street in Bordentown City. Halloween explodes on this street, and people drive from all over to check it out. See what they're up to this year at 945PST.com.

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Chris, John, and Joe on the morning show. They'll do it tomorrow just after 8. Good luck getting that money.

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0: 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Matt Ryan Show live all over Jersey and PA. Haven't watched Dancing with the Stars in a while, but this season's cast, pretty solid. 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
22: 94.5 PST, RWJ Hamilton traffic.
23: A few problem spots this afternoon on Burlington Mount Holly Road northbound between the Burlington Bypass and Kelly Drive. You're currently closed due to an accident. We've also got construction Mount Laurel Road northbound between Union Mill Road and 38, currently closed there. Looking good on the Jersey Turnpike. No major delays either direction on the Pennsylvania Turnpike. One north, one south. Looking good, too. I'm Doug B. with your PST Nation traffic update.
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26: Thanks so much for playing along with the NIQ. You can see Dancing with the Stars in Philly live in February. If you figure out the answer to this, it costs approximately 22 cents to make this. What are we talking about? Hi, 94.5 PST.
27: Hi, is the answer penny?
26: 22 cents to make a penny. 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No, not what I'm looking for. 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Hi, NIQ.
27: Soda?
26: Soda's pretty cheap to make. It's just sugar, bubbles, water, right? Excellent guess. Very clever, but not what we're looking for this time. Thank you. Hi, NIQ.
27: Hi, is it lipstick?
26: Not lipstick either. So it costs approximately 22 cents to make this. Clue number one.

0: 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We've got a round of the NIQ going on right now. Nearly impossible question to get you into Dancing with the Stars live in Philly, February 2027. It costs approximately 22 cents to make this, and it's made out of paper. 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
1: A passport box, like the paper inside the passport box?
0: Love that guess. Not this time. Thank you for calling. Nearly impossible question. What's on your mind?
2: Yes, hi. Is it stamped?
0: No, it's not stamps. Thanks so much, NIQ.
1: Is it an envelope?
0: Ooh, that's a good guess, too. Not an envelope. Approximately 22 cents. That's what it costs to make this. It's made out of paper. And clue number two, it's got numbers on it. Call 609-243-9778.

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0: costs approximately 22 cents to make this. Clue number one, made out of paper. Clue number two, there are numbers on this item. Dancing with the Stars in Philly's tickets up for grabs right now, so let's get some. It's 94.5 PST.
1: The $100 bill.
0: For the win.
1: Is that it?
0: That is it.
1: Oh, that's awesome. Yes, way to go.
0: What's your name?
1: I'm Kathy. I'm calling from Bucks County.
0: You know what's worth way more than $100?
1: What?
0: A pair of tickets to see Dancing with the Stars live in Philly.
1: What? That's awesome. Oh, my gosh.
0: Congratulations, and have fun at that show. It's going to be pretty awesome. If you want to get in to see Dancing with the Stars in Philadelphia, Xfinity Mobile Arena, I've got another pair of these tickets going out at 525 tomorrow with a brand new NIQ.
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24: Still dealing with this issue in Burlington at the Burlington Mount Holly Road northbound between the Burlington Bypass and Kelly Drive, closed due to an accident. That's been in place for most of the afternoon. Outside of that, one north, one south, no major delays. Pennsylvania Turnpike looking okay for now. Eastbound, westbound on the Jersey Turnpike, no major delays there either. I'm Doug B. with your PST Nation Traffic Update.
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It's PST. Not only is tomorrow Thirsty Thursday, but it's trivia night at Al's Airport Inn Bar and Grill in Ewing, New Jersey. Joe from the morning show will be hosting lots of prizes. It's always a blast, too, with 94.5 PST.

loved to have to try just about any kind of food at Wawa, but this one I'm a little unsure about. 94.5 PST. I'm Matt Ryan. Chris, John, and Joe on the morning show talking about Wawa sushi. They're trying it out at select locations. What do you think? This is PST.

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PST, your number one hit music station. What's going on, Matt Ryan Show? We are live all over Jersey and PA. So the prediction markets are out. I'm not talking politics. You thought I was going there, right? No, not on this show. The prediction markets are out with those leading the race to headline the 2027 Super Bowl halftime show. And right now, 52% Jay-Z is in the lead, followed by Miley Cyrus and then Harry Styles. Also on the short list, Justin Bieber and Sabrina. I think any of them would totally work out. We are

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5: Still dealing with this issue in Burlington at the Burlington Mount Holly Road northbound between the Burlington Bypass and Kelly Drive, closed due to an accident. That's been in place for most of the afternoon. Outside of that, one north, one south, no major delays. Pennsylvania Turnpike looking okay for now. Eastbound, westbound on the Jersey Turnpike, no major delays there either. I'm Doug B. with your PST Nation traffic update.
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1: And Michelle in Burlington says her phone is ruining her.
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1: Yeah, truth. 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
18: Still dealing with this issue in Burlington at the Burlington Mount Holly Road northbound between the Burlington Bypass and Kelly Drive, closed due to an accident. That's been in place for most of the afternoon. Outside of that, one north, one south, no major delays. Pennsylvania Turnpike looking okay for now. Eastbound, westbound on the Jersey Turnpike, no major delays there either. I'm Doug B. with your PST Nation traffic update.
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There are tons of towns in PST Nation that go all out for Halloween. One place in particular is on the top of the list. We're talking Thompson Street in Bordentown City. Halloween explodes on this street, and people drive from all over to check it out. See what they're up to this year at 945pst.com.

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1: 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Lauren Snap, Donnie Meacham, and we have a report. I thought I... It's a report. And
2: without whale fart?
1: Exactly. These are the smartest states in the U.S., according to research. Mm. Number three, Connecticut. Okay. Number two, Vermont. Okay. Number one, Massachusetts.
2: Now, I want to redo this list. Those are like the three smallest states. So what? You have three smart people? So wow, out of population standards, of course you're going to be the smartest state. No, I want to recount.
1: Here's where my head went, though. These are very cold states. So I figured that maybe they were all just inside reading a lot.
2: You know what? Good for them, though, because somebody from Connecticut, Vermont, Massachusetts, we need more smart people in this country.

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0: Josh.
1: I've got a big word for you tonight, and I need to know if you are this. Are you an ornithile?
2: Excuse me?
1: An ornithile.
2: Who?
1: Somebody who loves birds. If you're a bird lover, give us a call. It's 1-888-900-5217. I feel like there are two types of people. There are people that love birds, and there are people that, well, I'm scared of them. It's that person. That's me.
2: Yeah. Well, you know, I have, you know, like 7 bird tattoos all over my shoulder. I'm obsessed with birds, but, oh, as a child, I thought my grandma would never forgive me because I did something to her bird.
1: Okay, we're gonna get that story. That's coming up.
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1: Birds of a feather, they flock together. We're talking birds tonight. Lauren Snap, Donnie Meacham, just talking about your grandmother's bird. What happened?
2: My poor granny, you know, growing up, she, you know, left her husband, thank God. And then she didn't have any friends. She had this bird. Obsessed with this bird. But she used to just let it fly around the house. You know, I'm like, okay, bird, you know, whatever. I, as a child, was like, oh my gosh. You know, the bird, I wonder if the bird would like to see outside. And maybe it would come back. So I opened the door and was like, oh, go see the outside. Let the bird out. It never came back. She didn't cry when she got divorced. She didn't cry. Lots of things. She sobbed for days when I let that bird out of the house.
1: Donnie, that was the dumbest.

0: harsh nights.
1: Trying to get that perfect photo in the middle of summer? I can help you out with that. According to a new study, they say you have to stand 7 feet away from the camera and you will look capisla perfecto.
2: Oh, my favorite thing is I stand 7 feet away from everyone. It's like, try and get that photo. Oh, there's Donnie. Oh, wait. Why is he all the way in the background?
1: Off in the distance. Distant Donnie.
2: Oh, I like it.
1: Good thing you're sweet.

0: is Pop Crush.
1: 39. Huh? 39 years of age. That's when most Americans feel like they have no idea what's going on when it comes to celebrity culture. I mean, I struggle with a Roku sometimes, you know, but like my finger's on the pulse.
2: Oh, that's the thing. I mean, we're not 39, but also, I disagree with this. I feel like as you get older, they don't admit they follow celebrities as much, but they're actually more tuned in.
1: Oh, maybe you're right. If this is you, let us know. Slide into the DMs right there on the Pop Crush app.
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